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Daydreamer David Cassidy. Oh, yes. A number one in 1973, 53 years ago. I remember it well. I was living in London at the time. He was staying in a hotel in Portman Square. And there were thousands of screaming girls outside the hotel waiting to catch a glimpse of him. Were you amongst them? This is a few years earlier, one of the greatest albums of all time. It's Simon and Garfunkel.

Mike Berry and the Sunshine of Your Smile, and Baby Driver before that, which is all about a boy awakening to his first sexual experience. I never knew that. I'm absolutely cream cracker today. I've been helping my father-in-law, Derek, who's 86, build a new summer house. He fancied a new wooden summer house with glass windows so he could sit inside it and have a beer and listen to his favourite radio station, which, of course, is Boom Light. And so we got the four walls up and the base down. We didn't manage to get the roof on today, though. It started to rain, so we shall return tomorrow, if my muscles will allow me to. We'll get the roof on, and hopefully we'll finish the summer house. Now, I promised you some Cab Calloway, probably the most famous jazz swing composition. It featured in a film in 1943 called Stormy Weather, where the Nicholas brothers, the most amazing tap dancers and acrobatic dancers I've ever come across, danced to this. Written by Cab Calloway, Frank Freeber and Jack Palmer. This is the original recording from 1939 of Jumpin' Jive.

Bob Marley and the Wailers and Waiting in Vain. Good morning, Quentin Howard here on the Sunday Morning Night Ride, this 3rd of May, International Dawn Chorus Day. Now, how do you fancy a bit of soul bossa nova? I do. This is Reva Taylor, who, an extraordinary singer and actress, she was signed to EMI as the youngest artist ever at the age of 12. Well, here's a song called Keeping It Together, she released last year as an EP, and it kind of reminds me a bit, the percussion in this, of Timmy Thomas. See what you think.

0: Perfect music for this time of night. Reva Taylor on Boom, keeping it together. Now, I'm coming up to my big birthday later this week, the big 70, and I had to get my driving licence renewed, first time since 1975. And I forgot to fill in the bit where you can keep driving a minibus. Never mind, I'll get the Beatles to drive my car. Next.
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6: His radio career stretches over 7 decades, right back to the BBC Light programme. He is David Hamilton. He's worked with the greats on radio and TV, and is still at it daily on Boom. In David Hamilton's Long and Winding Road, he tells the full frank story of his life, loves, and lessons learned. It's illustrated with pics of many of the stars he's worked with. David Hamilton's Long and Winding Road, out now in paperback from Amazon and leading bookshops.

Johnny Logan and his Eurovision hit Hold Me Now. Of course, it's Eurovision this time of the year. I'm not sure it holds the attraction it used to for me. What about you? Until they sort the voting system out and we stop getting nil pois, then I might watch again. Now, here's some maths that'll make you go, ooh. Back in 1944, this song was written for Billie Holiday. It was the B-side of her hit Lover Man. That was 82 years ago. 41 years ago, Alison Moyet had a hit with this, and it only feels like yesterday.

The Four Tops on Boom Radio and Stillwater Love, where it's about 1:39 now on Boom Radio. Good morning, Quentin Howard on the Night Ride. And this is Peter Daly.

0: Skeeter Davis, The End of the World. Lyrics by Sylvia Dee, who also wrote the lyrics to Bring Me Sunshine, Morecambe and Wise's signature tune. But next, a song that was written by Stevie Wonder and Smokey Robinson.
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11: I've

FR David and words. Hey, on Bank Holiday Monday here on Boom, at midday, Paul Burnett is back. Hooray! And then at 4 o'clock, his mate from Radio 1, Mike Reed, who's playing Hidden Gems. A couple of programmes not to miss. Bank Holiday Monday here on Boom. Now, I promised you the best movie theme ever. It's a Western theme. Now, picture this. You're at the cinema, you've paid your 1 and 6, you're sitting on the front row of the circle, the curtains open, and you see a stagecoach across the Western desert. Why are the wheels going backwards?

Teddy Prendergrass, the whole town's laughing at me. And before that, the wonderful Big Country theme, Alfred Newman and Jerome Maross, here on Boom Radio, where it's time to go. I've got to build the rest of that summer house with my father-in-law tomorrow, so I will leave you with his favourite artist of all time. It's Anita Harris. From me, Quentin Howard, here in Wiltshire, if you have been.

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3: 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Last of the Summer Wine and Where the Heart Is were filmed in this West Yorkshire town. It boasts the longest canal tunnel and a listed railway station described by Sir John Betjeman as the most splendid facade in England. Harold Wilson was born here, and it's the birthplace of rugby league. It's also home to Britain's largest nodding dog. 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

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My heart is too much in control. The lack of romance in my soul will turn you gray, kid. 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Forget my shoulder.

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I'm at a loss. I'd be the first one to agree that I'm preoccupied with me. And it's inbred, kid. 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I won't send roses

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0: 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She will.
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2: Just a group of old friends with a dream. From our

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You, you know, darling, you saved me. 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

0: From the Sky News Centre at 5. The government's announced plans to deal with a possible shortage of jet fuel caused by the war in Iran. They include allowing airlines to run fewer empty planes and also let them hand back takeoff and landing slots. Travel expert Simon Calder explains why that's important.
1: If you look, for instance, at Lufthansa, 10 flights a day from London Heathrow to Frankfurt, with demand soft because people don't want to travel so much, it would be really sensible if they reduced that, say, to 8, which would also save aviation fuel.
0: Meanwhile, Donald Trump says he's reviewing Iran's latest proposal to end the war. The president also told reporters there's a possibility the US could restart strikes. A teenager's been charged in connection with a bomb hoax at a Peter Kay show in Birmingham. The Utilita Arena had to be evacuated on Friday night after reports of a suspicious bag. 19-year-old Omar Majid has been charged with false communications relating to a bomb hoax. Sir Keir Starmer's calling on his party to be more united to make life better for working people. Amid speculation of an impending leadership challenge, the Prime Minister's urged his party not to descend into political infighting like the previous Tory government. Here's our political correspondent, Lucy McDade.
2: Prime Minister pretty much making the case for stability of leadership. And a warning to his MPs that unity is what's needed if they want to deliver their plan for change.
0: Sport now, and Arsenal stretched their lead in the Premier League title race to 6 points with a 3-0 victory over Fulham. But West Ham's hopes of avoiding relegation were dealt a blow with a 3-0 defeat at Brentford. They'll fall into the bottom three if Tottenham beat Aston Villa tonight. And the Miami Grand Prix has been brought forward by 3 hours because of a forecast thunderstorm to 6 p.m. at UK time. Formula One World Championship leader Kimi Antonelli starts on pole position. Red Bull's Max Verstappen is second on the grid. That's the latest. I'm Jenny Barsby.
3: Ramstuck. St. Paul's architect who shares his name with a bird. 4 letters.
4: That's Wren. Christopher Wren.
3: Oh, well done. How do you know that?
4: I've just joined my local art society. They have expert talks every month. Last month's lecture was on the architecture of London.
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0: One in three people born today will develop dementia. 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

0: wonderful jingly jangly guitar playing of Roger McGuinn, the Byrds, Mr. Tambourine Man. A Bob Dylan song, and there is that story that when the Byrds manager played them the demo of Dylan doing Mr. Tambourine Man, somebody piped up saying that Dylan can write a song or two, but he really should get somebody better to sing his demos.
1: Sorry, that is Bob Dylan.
0: Oh, right. Anyway, morning. Welcome to Boom Radio for this Sunday morning, the 3rd of May, and it is Charles Nove at this end, hoping we can enjoy some fine music together. Try this.

Phil Collins from the Face Value album back in the early 1980s, and guest starring Eric Clapton on guitar, If Leaving Me Is Easy. Well, now, the 3rd of May, and apart from anything else, that is Happy World Laughter Day. Ah ha ha ha. Ha. Must try harder. We'll find something to laugh about, shall we, in these challenging times. And it's also International Dawn Chorus Day. So well and truly, dawn has broken. They've chorused. They were at it bright and early this morning, and I'm always pleased to hear them. Slight dilemma at the bird feeder, though. I have a bird feeder in the garden, which is sustaining, or has been sustaining, through the last few months, several families of blue tits. I'm very happy to see them come and go, and that's lovely. But there's this advice, isn't there, from the RSPB that says, really, we should suspend our feeding of them from May to September, so that they don't get too used to just eating what we provide and they get into eating what they should be eating, things like worms and grubs and so on. It's a bit difficult, though. I feel sort of harsh just taking it away. I've tried leaving a note saying, you know, feeding suspended, but we still love you, but I'm not sure they read it. So I don't know what to do, but certainly reducing the feeding in keeping with the advice.

0: Nadine Ove and I were comparing notes the other day about what our favourite Beach Boys songs are. She comes out with God Only Knows as her all-time favourite. For me, it's that one. I think it's just glorious. The Beach Boys, Don't Worry, Baby.
1: Oh, sorry, slight mistake.
2: Les Ross.
1: I'm sorry, I'm busy. I've got troubles of my own.
3: Every record on Deram was fantastic. Jimi Hendrix played at her 16th birthday party. I'm not quite sure. I've been to bed since then.
2: 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Catch him Sundays at 4 on Boom.
3: 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Gotta have tinned salmon.
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8: Boom Radio, High Street History. Dorothy Perkins was launched in 1909 as H.P. Newman & Co., specialising in straw hats and small millinery items. The name Dorothy Perkins was adopted 10 years later, inspired by a variety of rambling rose. When Dorothy Perkins floated in 1958, it had 130 shops, mainly in the south. The chain grew, and in 1971 the shops were modernised, with the old rose-coloured facades and signature logo vanishing. High Street History.

The Tremolos and My Little Lady on Boom Radio. Morning, Colin. Colin Webster in Hastings. We had the excitement of the London Marathon we were talking about on the show last weekend. And Colin emailed inspired by that saying, hoping to beat my personal best for the marathon. Last year I did 3 hours 20. But then I changed the channel with the remote. A man after my own heart, I suspect. Morning, Colin. This is from Brenda Russell. Walking.

Brenda Russell, who was born and raised in New York, and that was Walking in New York. You may recall another of her fine hits, Piano in the Dark, beautiful song. Now, round about this time on a Sunday morning, we'd like to bring you a soundtrack song. Today is no exception, and we'll stick in New York, actually, for the setting of this film. The film is Tootsie. Dustin Hoffman as an actor who's struggling to get seen for any parts in his natural state, so decides that one or two changes might be made to see if that improves his career prospects. Tootsie, the film, the song was a huge hit for Stephen Bishop.

Stephen Bishop, who was going to be a clarinetist originally, but then discovered he had other talents. Stephen Bishop, It Might Be You from Tootsie. Talking of romantic matters, I read in the papers this weekend that there's a new trend involving Gen Z. Yes, I know they want to be Gen Z, but I'm too long in the tooth to call them Gen Z. Gen Z feeding text messages from exes. So text messages saying, I don't want to see you anymore, you're dumped, that sort of thing. Feeding them into AI and generating songs. So sort of productive use of AI, I suppose, to generate original songs based on sometimes unpleasant messages. Let's have a love song of the more traditional sort, shall we, Stevie Wonder? Send One Your Love.

0: 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Absolutely. Don't forget the kisses on the bottom. Of the card. Some people have filthy minds.
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was a lovely TV series, wasn't it? 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

My secret pleasures, that song. Very fond of it. Peter Shelley and Love Me, Love My Dog. Peter Shelley, who, in a multifaceted career, early on was briefly Alvin Stardust, before the real Alvin Stardust was quite market ready. Told you it was a multifaceted career. Charles Nove with you on Boom Radio, and Spanky and Our Gang now.

Eagles, take it easy at 6 minutes past seven on this Sunday morning, the 3rd of May. You're very welcome. Morning, Charles Nove with you on Boom Radio. And apart from anything else, today is Roger Day's anniversary. 60 years of Roger Day. 60 years today since Roger made his first radio appearance on the pirate station Swinging Radio England. And he's still swinging. Marvellous. Congratulations, the wonderful Roger Day. I feel like the young whippersnapper here, really. It's only 50 years for me this year. Compared with Roger and David Hamilton, yep, a mere beginner.

Head Over Heels from Tears for Fears on Boom Radio. Now, round about this time on a Sunday morning, we generally bring you an instrumental great. We shall do so today. This one was inspired by the composer Vivian Ellis being on a train. In 1938, he got on a train at Paddington in London, destination Taunton in Somerset. And the various noises and progress of the train inspired this.

0: not a single mention of Leaves on the Line or even See It, Say It, Sorted. Sidney Torch and his orchestra playing Vivian Ellis's Coronation Scott. And it, apart from anything else, found use as a theme music for The Adventures of an Amateur Detective, Paul Temple, a radio drama series originally, and became a TV series as well. This is Boom Radio. Now look, it's just gone 7:15 in the morning, but I'd like to take you back into the middle of the night, if I may, with Crystal Gale.
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0: Crystal Gale. 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I am amongst the world's soundest sleepers. Out like a light, sleep like a log. Every time. I know it's a blessing. The Kinks coming in a moment or two on Boom Radio.
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Labi Sifri has a new song called Far Away, which you may well have heard us play on Boom Radio, and it's beautiful. There's one of his fine old hits, Crying, Laughing, Loving, Lying. Morning to you, Dave. Dave Baines Copping, this is, of Paul Gate in East Sussex, who emailed me after the show last week. I was playing John Paul Young, Love Is in the Air, and I mentioned that the Coleman Bowles column in Private Eye had mentioned me for saying that was John Paul Young with his greatest and only hit, which I knew what I was saying, but you know what I mean. Dave says, I once submitted an item to Private Eye for that column. On Top of the Pops in the dim and distant past, Peter Powell announced, tonight every act is almost live. I thought that was an absolute cracker, but it was never used. Oh, missed opportunity, but thank you for sharing all these years later. Have a good day, Dave. This is Whitney Houston, next on Boom Radio. Saving all my love for you. Just make sure it's kept nice and clean, will you?

Fury. It's like I've never been gone. On Boom Radio. Later, from midday, it's the Vintage Charts. Peter Quinn will bring you those, heading back to this week in 1970 and 1979. And if that leaves you in the mood for more vintage, on Boom Light from 2 o'clock, I'll bring you the chart from this week in 1957. Now this is Elton John and Brandi Carlile. Who believes in angels?

0: That's one of today's fine partnerships, Elton John with Brandi Carlile, who's a mere 35 years his junior, who believes in angels.
1: What do I do now? This can't be happening now.
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It starts life as an Italian song called Ledera, and then becomes Constantly, with Cliff Richard performing that early in his extensive career. 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

0: If you ever go and see the excellent musical that tells the story of Tina Turner's life and times, you'll find that song playing a significant part. I don't want to fight. Good, neither do I. I just want a cup of tea, to be quite honest. Just gone 10 to 8.
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5: This is a warning from Boom Radio. 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But we're still going to play most of them.

the great Robin Gibb, Saved by the Bell. Shutting me up for today, doesn't time fly? Rod Whiting will be here after the 8 o'clock news to continue our musical entertainment. I'm back this afternoon at 2 over on Boom Light to bring you the vintage chart from this week in 1957. Perhaps you'd care to join me for that. Otherwise, see you next weekend and we'll start another Sunday together, if that's all right by you. Charles Nove wishing you a great remainder of this bank holiday weekend and leaving you today with Darts and Get It.

The Supremes, Where Did Our Love Go? Hello, welcome to part two of our Sunday morning on Boom Radio. I'm Rod Whiting. Thanks to Charles Nove, hopefully now with that well-earned cup of tea. My coffee's arrived, so we're good to go. Coming up, Roy Orbison, Judy Collins, John Lennon, and that's just the first 20 minutes after Albert Hammond.

A late 80s hit for Johnny Hates Jazz, Heart of Gold, from their debut album Turn Back the Clock. Well, I hope you're having a very pleasant bank holiday weekend. We've had some absolutely glorious days here in the East Midlands, but of course it's a bank holiday, so the weather's taken a bit of a turn, but we're British, so we just get on with it, don't we? It's also the final day of the RHS National Gardening Week, celebrating the joy of our outdoor space, which we will do later in the show with a continuation of our journey around multi-award-winning designer David Stevens' garden with some great tips as we go, and in a couple of minutes' time with our nature watcher Mary Porter, who's been celebrating International Dawn Chorus Day. Mary here after a tearful Roy Orbison.

0: Roy Orbison, possibly overthinking being chucked, I think. Hasn't it been great to get out in the garden and enjoy those beautiful colours, smells and sounds? Something our nature watcher, Mary Porter, has been doing.
1: I'm having one of those mornings where I just can't believe it's May already. But here we are, and this weekend is traditionally International Dawn Chorus Day. And the birds... Oh, I wish you could hear the cuckoos just started in the background. The robin's been singing since about 4:20 in the morning, all the way through the day till dusk. The blackbirds are up on the chimney now, they're singing away. It's wonderful to get out and listen to them, just take it all in, if the weather is good for you, of course. The other thing we've done, just in the nick of time, is go down to our local wood to see the bluebells. Gorgeous carpet of blue, and the word blue really doesn't do it justice. They've virtually going over now. The season is going so quickly, it's been so warm. I think the most beautiful thing that happened, though, we were going along and I was sort of down trying to get really good photos of the bluebells, and my husband said, "Mary, watch it," and he had inadvertently flushed up a young hare. And it came steaming down the path towards me, and it was just a couple of feet, and we both stood staring at each other, and then off it went. And it was just such a magical moment. Yeah, we're so absorbed in taking photos and videos and putting them on social media lately. But that magic moment, unrecorded, oh, that will stay with me forever, that lovely little hare scampering off into the bluebell.

0: I remember buying that Judy Collins version of Stephen Sondheim's Sendin' the Clowns when it was released in 1975, wasn't it? The earlier recording by Frank Sinatra had completely passed me by. And I must have worn the stylus out on my old Hitachi deck. It got played that much. The purity of Judy's voice. She's still performing. 87 last Friday. Fabulous.
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0: Malcolm Prince.
1: 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It really does change your life. The first one I ever saw was The Sound of Music, starring Petula Clark in London, and I'll never forget it.
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7: 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Mac Fisheries was founded in 1919 by William Hesketh Lever of Lever Brothers, who acquired the Isle of Lewis and South Harris so he could catch, process and retail fish. The shops grew and Premier Supermarkets acquired, and the Mac Fisheries blue and white logo, a Scottish salt eye adorned with fish, became a familiar sight. By 1979, it was sold off, marking the end of the brand's presence on the British High Street. High Street History.

John Lennon's Watching the Wheels, a song all about taking time away from the constant striving to just enjoy the moment. Like this one with Boom Radio, just a little after 8:30. Good morning. Now, many happy returns to the Trog's Pete Staples, 82 today. Happy birthday, Pete.

The Trogs and birthday boy Pete Staples with A Girl Like You. Now, hello to Boom listener Martin Hughes from Birmingham, who's got in touch to say, good day to you. I was just thinking during a small break at work, brackets, yes, 71 next birthday and still having to work. Ah, you love it really, Martin. He says, I must be one of the longest listeners over a 7-day week. I wake up at 5:15 a.m. on a work day and start listening from 6 a.m. till I leave for work, but you're on in the car. As soon as I get to work, I log in on my computer and I get Boom via the internet. I finish at 3:15 and listen in the car till I get home at around 4 p.m. And weekends, 6 a.m. to 10 a.m. Saturday and Sunday. I absolutely love it. Well, bless you for that, Martin, and thank you for your company. It's good to have you with us. Tell your friends and enjoy some Michael Bublé on the house.

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I remember the groans when the charts came in each week after that song had topped the charts back in early July of 1991, and it stayed there for 16 weeks until the winter of that year. A record I'm pretty sure still holds. And credit to Brian Adams and co-writers Michael Kamen and John Lange for writing a song that just worked, helped no doubt by the Hollywood film Robin Hood, Prince of Thieves, starring Kevin Costner. 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

0: Ella Fitzgerald with Cole Porter's Let's Do It. Quite a cheeky song for the late 20s. Noel Coward had a bit of fun with it in his 50s cabarets, adding lines like teenagers and tight jeans to it.
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4: Good morning, it's Mike Wire. The annual Belper Arts Trail is a two-day event this weekend, today and tomorrow, featuring 170 artists and makers in local venues. Tony Lee performs the Carpenter's Songbook Hits in Yesterday Once More with a live band at Marina Theatre Lowestoft on the 8th of May. Performing the album Deja Vu in full, The Wandering Hearts will be at Chelmsford Theatre on the 24th of May.
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The Drifters. Memories of all the lads standing round the edge of the dance floor, egging each other on. Go on, you go. I'd still be thinking about it when the lights came on. News next on Boom, after Smokey.

0: From the Sky News Centre at 9, plans to cope with the risk of jet fuel shortages have been announced. Airlines will be allowed to group passengers booked on different flights under the same planes so that there are fewer empty seats. It'll focus on routes where there are multiple trips to the one destination on the same day. There are concerns the decision favours airlines, but Transport Secretary Heidi Alexander says it's the right thing to do.
1: It is responsible for government to do sensible contingency planning to enable the airlines to be responsible in how they set their schedules so that people aren't dealing with a last-minute text saying that you can't get your flight.
0: Donald Trump says he can't imagine new proposals put forward by Iran will end the conflict. The US president's reviewing the latest measures from Tehran. Meanwhile, Mr. Trump says he plans to withdraw more troops from Germany than originally planned after a spat with the country's chancellor. On Friday, the American president said 5,000 personnel would be redeployed. Sir Keir Starmer is calling on his party to be more united to make life better for working people. Amid speculation of an impending leadership challenge, the Prime Minister's urged his party not to descend into political infighting like the previous Tory government. Here's our political correspondent, Lucy McDade.
2: Prime Minister pretty much making the case for stability of leadership and a warning to his MPs that unity is what's needed if they want to deliver their plan for change.
0: Mikel Arteta says the dream of winning the Premier League title is still alive for Arsenal after a 3-0 win against Fulham. It moves them 6 points clear at the top of the table. F1, the Miami Grand Prix, has been moved forward 3 hours to 6 p.m. UK time because of warnings of a potential thunderstorm. And Shakira has performed to crowds of more than 2 million people on Rio's Copacabana beach. The singer says the concert in Brazil was magical. That's the latest. Boom
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5: Often cloudy with heavy showers at times. Driest for the far north of Scotland, though chilly. Wet across northeast England. Scattered showers elsewhere with highs of 19 degrees.

The song which established Gene Pitney as an international star, Burt Bacharach and Hal David's 24 Hours from Tulsa. Hello from Lincoln, this is Rod Whiting on Boom. Happy birthday to this lady, born in Pontydawy, Glamorgan, 76 years ago today.

Goodness, there's a few tears on the show this morning. Roy Orbison earlier, Godly and Cream just now, and on National Laughter Day as well. Mary Hopkins sounded cheerful enough, though, although it is her birthday. Now, I've just seen it was on this very day, 1952, that our old childhood friend Sooty made his TV debut, bought by Harry H. Corbett from Paul Clive's Joke Shop on Blackpool North Pier for 7 shillings and 6 pence. Crikey. What's that sweep? Harry was robbed. Sooty was all glove and no substance. Oh dear. Professional jealousy can be so ugly.

0: Frankie Avalon, Venus, and Stephen Eady. I just want to stay here and love you. 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
1: One night, I was told, Jan, sorry, no time to show it to you. And it was Keith Barron, and it was the famine in Ethiopia.
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5: Canterbury. The city's King's School is the oldest in the country, and the butter market was called the Bull Market in medieval times, where bull running was staged. The world's first season ticket was issued for the Canterbury and Whitstable Railway, and Canterbury Cathedral had one of the first running water supplies, even flushing the monks' toilets. 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

0: Wonderful duet there from Dolly Parton and Kenny Rogers, Islands in the Stream. And it was Marmalade, falling apart at the seams. I know the feeling. Now, last week, our gardening guru, John Sterling, and I took a look around the garden of multi-award-winning designer David Stevens, and the response was terrific. So here's a little more from that conversation, full of useful tips, starting with John.
1: I noticed the other thing, David, on the other side, using one plant to climb up another. So if you've got small gardens, yep, this is where you can, if you've got an Amanagao, for instance, yes, I had a winter jasmine, yep, growing through it.
2: Yeah,
1: the leaves come,
2: yep,
1: off in, yep, winter, you've got that gorgeous yellow flowers.
2: Absolutely.
1: So use one plant to grow
3: one,
1: another.
3: To be honest, it's an old Philadelphus. And really, I should be cutting half of those old stems out each year or whatever it is. But I've grown this golden leaf top, which actually grows up. It conceals all of the dead stems at the bottom. The foliage at the top is fine. And again, it's a lovely colour break. I've got that against the purple-leafed elder there, the Sambucus, and that works really well. So we're playing with these colours all the time.
0: Well, that's a big thing of your garden design, isn't it? Is getting colours that work together.
3: Exactly. And I always say to people, flower is almost a bonus. You know, yes, flower may be with you maybe 4 weeks, 6 weeks at the most, apart from roses, which can go from May until Christmas. So you're really working with the shapes of foliage, the colours of foliage. I always just say, floral arrangers understand how to put plants together. Okay, it's on a smaller scale. And very often in the garden, we should be thinking about shape, texture, form, and all those things in the foliage, and the habit of the plant itself. You know, that lovely upright silver birch, and that's set against much lower foliage underneath it. So all of those things are working together and setting each other off, and that's the important thing.
1: And I can see already that, you know, we've got the bluebells and things out at the moment, but you can see that over time, you've got flower buds there. You've got the foliage coming on your hibiscus at the back. It's just going to be a gradual change. And that's, to me, as you go through the seasons, that's what you want to see in your garden. You're looking at something now and thinking, God, Lord, that's going to be nice in September, exactly, or whenever.
3: Successional planting. And you've got to think about that.
1: Yeah.
3: And the winter is the thing. I've got the big hellebore bed. Wonderful in, yeah, the winter. And all, yeah, the plants. And we've got the big old euonymus at the bottom. Wonderful plant for the winter. So all of these plants add a dimension and they flower throughout the year.
0: What is immediately striking is that we can stand at one end of the garden and look through. Your eye is always catching something new.
3: And I think with your own garden, which you can't always do with a client's garden, you can be slightly indulgent. And you can get plants that may be a bit difficult, but you know how to look after them. The garden, isn't it, John? It's always changing. There's always something to do. And that's half the fun of it.

What a song. Buffalo Springfield, For What It's Worth. Now, here's one that did well in the Mike Reid Heritage Charts recently. It's Tony Miles from Scottish band The Poets with the Lynettes. It's called You Can't Handle the Truth.

0: Tony Miles, who now spends his time in Spain, still busy making music with help from the Lynettes there. You can't handle the truth.
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70s soul funk band Delegation, who hailed from Birmingham with a song that got them on Top of the Pops, Where Is the Love We Used to Know? And before that was the 60s classic from Mama Cass, It's Getting Better. Speaking of the 60s, someone who was right at the heart of the 60s music scene was our very own Roger Day, who's celebrating 60 years in radio this weekend, and you can hear him over on our sister station Boom Rock with his weekly selection of 60s rock tracks in about 15 minutes from 10 o'clock. 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

0: Jack Jones, The Mood I'm In. I mentioned Mike Reed's Heritage Charts earlier. Well, Mike is on Boom Radio tomorrow, Bank Holiday Monday, with 2 hours of those rarely played songs, mostly from the 60s and 70s. That's Mike Reed's Hidden Gems, tomorrow afternoon from 4 on Boom.
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Glenn Medeiros, Nothing's Gonna Change My Love. And good to hear Charlie Daw, Pilot of the Airwaves, before that. Don't forget our vintage charts from midday with Peter Quinn playing the hits from this week in 1970 and 79. That's right after the one and only Rob Jones up next. I'm Rod Whiting. Thanks for listening. Enjoy the rest of your bank holiday, and I'll see you soon.

0: From the Sky News Centre at 10. The Transport Secretary says plans to let airlines group passengers on fewer flights will stop last-minute cancellations. Heidi Alexander says she's spoken to airlines who assure her there's no current disruption to supplies of jet fuel. The leader of the Green Party says going on social media to criticise the police's handling of the Golders Green terror attack was wrong. Zach Polanski's apologised for retweeting a post suggesting officers were heavy-handed while arresting the suspect after two Jewish men were stabbed. He'll meet the head of the Metropolitan Police after next week's elections to discuss the response. Mr. Polanski says an important conversation needs to be had.
1: I think you can both recognise the bravery of officers who run towards incidents that most of us, including myself, would certainly want to run away from, and find the appropriate forum to say that no one, especially the police, should be above scrutiny. Reason why I've apologised is I accept that wasn't the appropriate forum.
0: Two women have died while trying to cross the channel on a small boat. The vessel, which was carrying around 82 people, began to drift in the water off the coast of France after its engine failed. Donald Trump says he's reviewing a revised peace plan sent to him by Iran. The US president also says he can't imagine the deal will be acceptable. He's also said there's a possibility the US could restart strikes. He's been speaking to reporters in Florida.
2: If they misbehave, if they do something bad, but right now, we'll see. But, you know, it's a possibility that could happen, certainly.
0: A 19-year-old man's been charged with false communications relating to a bomb hoax which affected a Peter Kay gig in Birmingham. The Utilita Arena had to be evacuated on Friday night after a report of a suspicious bag. And the Miami Grand Prix will begin earlier than usual today because of the weather. An expected storm has brought forward the start time to 6 p.m. UK time. And that's the latest.
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4: Changeable with showers or longer spells of rain this weekend, possibly heavy and thundery, especially over Northern Ireland. Driest in eastern England, highs of 19 degrees. Rah!

Good morning. It's Rob Jones on Sunday on Boom Radio from a rather overcast Berkshire. And many thanks to Rod Whiting. Lovely show from Lincolnshire this morning, as always. And there's America with a horse with no name, which is appropriate. And you're not going to believe this, but I had an email in yesterday from Pete in Royal Windsor. Good morning, Pete. He said, good morning, Rob. This is from yesterday. Happy Saturday to you. Just a quickie. There's a horse running in the 4:30 at Goodwood this afternoon named Berkshire Boom. Bit of a coincidence with you broadcasting on Boom from Berkshire. Cheers. Well, I'll tell you what, Pete. I did have a bet on Berkshire Boom in the 4:30 at Goodwood yesterday afternoon. And it came in second. I won £12.50. Brilliant. You haven't got any more tips, have you, Pete?

Radio. We had Scott McKenzie, San Francisco. Be sure to wear some flowers in your hair. And there's Wet, Wet, Wet, Angel Eyes, in brackets, Home and Away. And I wondered why they had Home and Away in brackets. Well, it was to distinguish it from all the other Angel Eyes songs. So Roxy Music did Angel Eyes, right? Yeah. The Jeff Healey Band did Angel Eyes. ABBA did it as well. Curtis Lee did Pretty Little Angel Eyes. So did Shawadi Wadi. So that's why they've got Home and Away in brackets, Wet, Wet, Wet. And that got me thinking about lyrics like 16. Now, 16 appears in loads and loads of songs. There's Chuck Berry's Sweet Little 16. Ellie Goulding did a song about 16. Ringo, of course, You're 16, You're Beautiful, You're Mine. Sound of Music, even. That was, you know, I Am 16, going on 17. That one, yeah. Well, here's probably the best 16 record from Sam Cooke.

Sam Cooke on Boom, only 16. And Percy brought in the Sunday papers before. Let's have a look at these front pages. Sunday Times revealed £7 million income tax bill for William, Prince William. Picture of Princess Charlotte there too. It's the same on the front page of the Sunday Telegraph. Charlotte blooms on her birthday. And the Express here, it's flower power for beaming princess on big day. She was 11 yesterday, wasn't she? Sunday People, crowning glory. That's all about the King's successful USA tour. I think it did go well, didn't it? And then all of them have this story. Daily Star on Sunday, Cloak and Jagger. Jerry Hall is among the celebrity traitors on the next series. Sun on Sunday, it's Liar Jammer. That's Maya Jammer, another celebrity traitors contestant. And the Mail on Sunday, will Jerry Hall be a traitor or a faithful? So a lot of stars on the next series. Richard E. Grant is going to be on it, so is Miranda Hart. And then a lovely photograph on the front page of The Observer. A Love of Life, Attenborough, at 100. Amazing. Oh, and inside the papers, some great photographs. If you're a goth, you need to be in Whitby this weekend. It's the Whitby Goth Weekend. And then on the back page is a big win for Arsenal against Fulham. They did very well yesterday. They're now back in charge at the top of the Premier League. Unless, of course, Manchester City beat Everton tomorrow night. And also some great photographs of Ipswich Town, who've achieved promotion to the Premier League. And my friend Tim Smale will be delighted about that. Bet you please, don't you, Tim?

0: Detroit Spinners on Boom, and our star with a huge repertoire this morning after 11 o'clock is Shakin' Stevens. Which shaky track we're going to play? Don't know yet. And coming up in just a tick, a great soundtrack song which is going to take me back to my home.
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0: Gosh, I enjoyed those two, I could tell you. Jerry and the Pacemakers, Ferry Cross the Mersey on Boom, and there's Tracy Chapman talking about a revolution. Right, it's time for Dad's Song. This is where we play a record which you associate with your dad. And this is from Chris Pomfret in Scarborough. Good morning, Chris. Chris says, my dad worked for the RCA at an MOD base and at that time had a very responsible job, but he had a rather odd sense of humour away from work. My mother was at odds and didn't have the same sense of humour at all. Dad's character was rather like Sergeant Wilson from Dad's Army, but he was the greatest father I could wish for. He passed away just over a year ago now, aged 90, but it was back around 1974 or 1975. I was in my teens, and the first time we heard this record, my father was sat drinking his coffee. When it got to the part where the singer shouts, "Don't look, Ethel," for some reason my dad exploded with laughter and had coffee running down his nose, his eyes were streaming, and he went red in the face laughing and tried to catch his breath at the same time. My mother didn't see the funny side at all, and she looked daggers at him. So every time I hear this record, I think of my lovely dad.
1: Hello, everyone. This is your Action News reporter with all the news that is news across the nation on the scene at the supermarket. There seems to have been some disturbance here. Pardon me, sir. Did you see what happened?
2: Yeah, I did. I was standing over by the tomatoes, and here he come, running through the pole beans, through the fruits and vegetables, naked as a jaybird. And I hollered over to Ethel. I said, "Don't look, Ethel." And it's too late. She'd already been incensed.
3: Here he comes.

0: This is your Action News reporter once again, and we're here at the gas station. Pardon me, sir, did you see what happened?
1: Yeah. I was just in here getting my tires checked, and he just appeared out of the traffic. Just come streaking around the grease right there. Didn't have nothing on but a smile. I looked in there, and Ethel was getting her cold drink. I hollered, "Don't look, Ethel!" And it's too late. She'd already been mooned. Flashed her right there in front of the shop or something.
2: Gang crew.
1: Boogity, boogity. Yeah.

0: Once again, your Action News reporter in the booth at the gym covering the disturbance at the basketball playoff. Pardon me, sir. Did you see what happened?
1: Yeah, they. Hey, Tom, I was just going down there to get Ethel a snow cone. Here he come, right out of the cheap seats. Dribbling. Right down the middle of the court. Didn't have on nothing but his PS. Made a hook shot and got out through the concession stand. I hollered up at Ethel. I said, "Don't look, Ethel!" It was too late. She'd already got a free shot. Grandstand. Right there in front of the home page.
2: What do you say, calling the street?
3: Here it comes again. Who's that with it? Ethel!
0: Is that you, Ethel?
2: He's just as proud as he can be.
0: What do you think you're doing?
2: Anatomy. He gonna give us
0: you a get key. Your clothes on!

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1: There's some jazzy Aretha Franklin on Boom and Walk On Music. We've been talking about that the last few days. What music would you have if you walked onto the stage as a darts player or a boxer or something? And Diane Tibbetts is in Kidderminster. She said, "Hi, Rob, I used to play darts. And if I'd carried on playing, I'd have had mud. And she walked on looking like dynamite." Brilliant walk on track. What would your walk on music be?
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Now, do you remember the star of Designated Survivor? Well, here he is.

0: New on Boom Radio, there's Kiefer Sutherland. Did you see him in Designated Survivor? I enjoyed that. I watched the first 17 series and then I got a bit bored by series 18, if there were that many. That's called Goodbye California. And we've been talking about walk-on music, and Ian Sharp is in South Shields. He said, Rob, it wasn't only Everton that walked onto the pitch to the Zed Cars theme. Sunderland used to use that too. Oh, did they?
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10: Good morning, it's Mike Wire. The annual Belper Arts Trail is a two-day event this weekend, today and tomorrow, featuring 170 artists and makers in local venues. Tony Lee performs the Carpenter Songbook Hits in Yesterday Once More with a live band at Marina Theatre Lowestoft on the 8th of May. Performing the album Deja Vu in full, The Wandering Hearts will be at Chelmsford Theatre on the 24th of May.
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Kid Creole and the Coconuts with Rob Jones on Sunday here on Boom Radio with our star with a huge repertoire to come. This morning, it's Shakin' Stevens, but which shaky track are we going to play? Decision is yours. Well, a little bit mine as well. News is next at 11 o'clock, right after Linda Lewis.

Good morning. It's Rob Jones on Sunday here on Boom Radio with Marvin Gaye, Kim Weston. It Takes Two. What a track. Now, our star with the huge repertoire this morning is Shakin' Stevens. Francis Eccleshall in Ashford said, I'd like to have a love worth waiting for. Ooh, and Raymond Cummins in Stalybridge likes that one too. Interesting. We'll see in a minute. And Bob Lanson is in Glastonbury. He said, Rob, I've got a suggestion for your star with a huge repertoire, a lady who's not as well known in the UK as she should be. She's possibly the greatest range of any other singer. Rock, pop, country folk, Gilbert and Sullivan, Pirates of Penzance, La Boheme, and then latterly, mariachi singing. I'm referring, of course, to the rather wonderful Linda Ronstadt. Well, we'll have to have a think about her, won't we? I think we should also have a think about Blondie. Have we done Blondie as our

Boom Radio with Quincy Jones there, Ino Corrida and Blondie before that. Have we done Blondie as our star with a huge repertoire? I'm not sure. I'll check it out. But that would be a good one to do, wouldn't it? Now, Jeff Biffin is in Epsom. Morning, Jeff. He said, I would choose Shakin' Stevens' Oh, Julie. It's brilliant, but I think the winner will be This Old House. We'll see, Jeff. Oh, Julie was also the choice of Matt Osman. And Richie Wilde wanted Hot Dog. Yeah, I would have chosen that one. I would. And Mandy Wraith and Cherry Spalding both went for Teardrops. Well, it's not going to be any of those. I'm sorry. It's always very difficult. So many different suggestions. Find out in a minute.

Everybody loves a lover. Doris Day. Right, it's time for our star with a huge repertoire. And this week we're featuring Shaky, Shakin' Stevens. Lots of different suggestions. Gets more and more difficult week by week, this one. Sandra Miles went for lipstick, powder and paint. Good choice. Caroline Ann said, Marie, please. Kerry Atkin wanted cry just a little bit. Helen Rogers, I'll be satisfied. And I love this one, and I nearly did this. Carol Manser and Joe Salmon said, go on, we dare you. Merry Christmas, everybody. I really nearly did that, but no. We're going to go with the one that Paul Simpson and Jackie Dove and Christine Goodfellow and Trevor Barnsley all suggested, because this drives us all crazy.

0: There's our star with a huge repertoire on Boom Radio this week, Shaken Stevens and You Drive Me Crazy. And thank you very much for all your suggestions. Next week, our star with a huge repertoire is going to be, back to the 60s, Jerry and the Pacemakers. Played you Ferry Across the Mersey earlier on. Well, Jerry and the Pacemakers, our star with a huge repertoire next week. And coming up in a moment, it's a Rolling Stones record. And it's the track they have played live more than any other.
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5: Richmond, Surrey. Richmond got its name when Henry VII built Richmond Palace. Julius Caesar crossed the Thames here in 54 BC. Kew Gardens has the largest collection of plants in the world. The Royal Ballet School in Richmond Park featured in the film Billy Elliot. And Bugsy Malone, Downton Abbey and Ted Lasso all filmed here. 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

Makeup 100 on Boom with Rob Jones on Sunday. There's Fantastic Day. And before that, Jumpin' Jack Flash. And the Rolling Stones have played that at every single gig they've done since the record came out. It's their most performed live track. And talking of gigs, do you remember your very first gig? Well, Susan Holliman in Bedfordshire does. Good morning to you, Susan. Morning, Rob, she says. My very first gig was a concert by a group called Flintlock. They played at the Decorum Theatre near St Albans back in the 70s, and their big song of the time was called Dawn. I was still at school, and I told my mum that I was going to stay at my friend's for the night. But unfortunately, after the gig, my friend and I were involved in a cat fight. What? What's that all about? My mum found out, and I was never allowed to go to another Flintlock gig again. Oh, what memories. Would you have any songs by Flintlock? I'd love to hear one again and reminisce.

heard that for a while. That's Flintlock and Dawn. And that was the first gig for you, Susan Holliman. And they were a band that appeared on lots of the children's television programmes in the 70s. And they did get an appearance on Top of the Pops with that, their only hit, Dawn. So I hope that brought back a few memories for you, Susan. Perhaps not of the cat fight. Do we need to know more about that? No, perhaps not. Let's just leave that one alone, shall we? Do you remember the first gig you went to?

0: Sandy Shaw on Boom. And Carol McKells is in Waterlooville in Hampshire. Very good morning to you, Carol. That's not very far from where I am right now. And Carol wanted me to do a warm hello, a very warm hello to her uncle, Alan Sibley, who is listening in Retford. Carol says, we don't see each other very much these days, but we're always thinking of you, Alan. So lots of love to you. There you go, Alan. Lots of love from Carol.
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0: Simon and Garfunkel, Stick at Four with Bridge Over Troubled Waters. Here's your lyric spotter. The next song starts with the words snowdrops and daffodils, butterflies and bees. It's next at number three.
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0: Last week's three, this week's two, straight in the back of the net for the World Cup squad and back home. Right, let's get your scores, Vintage Charters. It's week beginning May 3rd, 1970. New at 20, the Moody Blues question. Down at 19, the band with Rag Mama Rag. Down at 18, Bob and Marcia, Young, Gifted and Black. New at 17, Roger Whittaker, Don't Believe in If Anymore. And down at 16, Jimmy Ruffin, Farewell's a Lonely Sound. Down at 15, Mary Hopkin, Knock Knock, Who's There? New at 14, The Moo Brontosaurus. And down at 13, Blue Mink with Good Morning Freedom. Down at 12, Cufflinks, When Judy Comes Around. And down at 11, Pipkins, Gimme That Ding. Are you ready? We've got the top 10. Up at 10, the Hollies, Can't Tell the Bottom from the Top. Down at 9, Stevie Wonder, Never Had a Dream Come True. Up at 8, Cleveland's Clearwater Revival with Travelling Band. Down at 7, Andy Williams, Can't Help Falling in Love. And up at 6, Frigid Pink with House of the Rising Sun. Here's your top 5. Up at 5, Tom Jones, Daughter of Darkness. Sticks at 4, Simon and Garfunkel, Bridge Over Troubled Waters. Down at 3, Dana with All Kinds of Everything. And up at 2, the World Cup squad, Back Home. The musical ride continues to 1979 at 1 o'clock, but Norman Greenbaum sticks at the top.
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0: Well, here we are, Vintage Charters. It's May 6, 1979. That's the first of five new entries this week from Roxy Music with Dance Away at number 20. This week we do lose Neil Diamond, The 3 Degrees, Sex Pistols and Tempole Tudor, Sister Sledge and Kate Bush out of the chart. Gonzalez haven't stopped dancing yet, but they are dropping from last week's 15 to this week's 19. And that brings us neatly to our next new entry.
1: Number 8.

Last week's 8, this week's 16 for Squeeze and Call for Cats. And the video to that song is enough to make any man go out and buy a leather jacket.

0: David Bowie, new entry at 15 with Boys Keep Swinging. Milk and Honey, Hallelujah, dropped from last week's 7 to this week's 14. The Bee Gees stick at 13 with Love You Inside Out. And the Jacksons are shaking their body down the chart from last week's 6 to this week's 12. But here's a Boom Radio vintage chart climber.
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0: This week's number 11, last week's number 20 for Eruption with One Way Ticket. 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
6: Perth. Situated on the banks of the River Tay, Perth is a city in central Scotland and the gateway to the Highlands. On its outskirts lies Scone Palace, the crowning place of the ancient kings of Scotland, including Macbeth and Robert the Bruce. Perth is a centre of excellence for curling. The Olympic champion in that sport, Eve Muirhead, was born in the city. Boom Radio, across the UK, including Perth.

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0: This is our fifth new entry this week, Peaches and Herb reunited at number six. Next, we've got a Chin and Chapman song produced by Mickey Most on the Rack Record label, Some Girls Do.
1: Number five.

Dropping 3 slots to 5 for Racy, Some Girls. Let me tell you where Charles Nove is off to this afternoon over on Boomlight. He'll be exploring the hit parade of 1957 over on the other side at 2 o'clock. As chart day continues here on Boom.

0: It's the climb-off. Last week's 19, this week's 4 for ABBA, Does Your Mother Know? Here's our lyric spotter. The next song starts... Diggy diggy ding ding ding. Heidi heidi ho. It's next at number 3.
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That's Sam, one place to two with pop music. 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Down at 19, Gonzalez. 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New at 18, Police with Roxanne. 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And down at 16, Squeeze with Call for Cats. 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Down at 14, Milk and Honey with Hallelujah. Sticks at 13, Bee Gees, Love You Inside Out. Down at 12, The Jacksons, Shake Your Body Down to the Ground. Up at 11, Eruption, One Way Ticket, and Here's Your Top 10. 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Up at 9, Amy Stewart, Knock on Wood. Down at 8, Wings, Good Night Tonight. New at 7, Dickies, Banana Splits. New at 6, Peaches and Herb, Reunited. And here's your 5. Down at 5, Racy Sun Girls. Up at 4, ABBA, Does Your Mother Know? Up at 3, Boney M. Hooray, It's a Holiday. Up at 2, M with Pop Music. This has been Peter Quinn on the countdown. Dave Brown is standing by for you here on Boom Radio at 2 o'clock. And Charles Nove is ready in 1957 over on Boom Light. At the top here, same as last week, Those Eyes Stay Bright.

The Love Affair on Boom Radio. They owe a large drink to Robert Knight because their first hits were covers of Robert's songs, Everlasting Love, and the follow-up that we've just heard there, Rainbow Valley. No rainbows here in Darlington this afternoon, I'm afraid. Just a grey sky with misty rain. But that's not going to dampen our spirits. Good afternoon, this is Dave Brown, for the last time, covering for Simon Bates.

bit of sunshine reggae on a Sunday afternoon goes down well, doesn't it? Sugar Miner, Good Thing Going on Boom Radio. And we also heard Gladys Knight and the Pips, Come Back and Finish What You Started. Yes, you're not leaving the table until you eat that broccoli. Thanks as always to Peter Quinn's superb vintage charts from 1970 and 1979. And wasn't it good to hear the Pipkins and Gimme Dat Ding? Because we all need a bit of light relief from time to time, don't we?

supergroup Cream, Ginger Jack and some bloke called Eric, and the sunshine of your love on a Sunday afternoon on Boom Radio. This is Dave Brown. Time for some new music now. Love this lady's work. Her name is Ella Langley.

0: Choosing Texas from rising country star Ella Langley on Boom. Up next, I've got one of the greatest records in the history of records. It's got a drum intro by a fella called Hal Blaine of the Wrecking Crew that's been borrowed hundreds of times.
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The Jam on Boom Radio and Start, and they followed the Ronettes with that famous Hal Blaine Wrecking Crew drum intro on Baby I Love You. Just a classic. As I said earlier, that drum intro has been copied hundreds of times. Even Boom Radio have a jingle with it on.

0: Isn't it funny how hearing a certain song can transport you back to precious moments in your life? And that song did it for me there. That's the Ozark Mountain Daredevils and Jackie Blue. I remember hearing that for the very first time on AFN, the American Forces Network, and it used to crackle through on the medium wave from Germany. And late every Friday, I'd be laid in my bed under the covers with my little transistor radio, listening to Casey Kasem's American Top 40. And that's the first time I heard the Ozark Mountain Daredevils, and I'd never heard anything like it. Fast-talking American DJs and jingles and songs that the BBC just wouldn't touch.
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Why is it when I hear a harpsichord, I think of Lurch out of the Addams Family? With a medley based on Jesu Joy of Man's Desiring by J.S. Bach, that's the Beach Boys on Boom Radio from 1979 from their L.A. Light album. That's Lady Linda with a rare lead vocal from Al Jardine. I remember buying that album when it came out on the strength of Lady Linda and was totally underwhelmed by the rest of the LP. Oh well, win some, lose some. News at 3 on the way, taking us closer on Boom, a Bacharach and David masterpiece.

0: think that's loosened a few slates. Supergroup Toto and Hold the Line. 6 minutes past three, Sunday afternoon on Boom Radio. And this is Dave Brown with Brenda Lee. What would you like me to say to you, Brenda? Tell me.
1: Speak to me.

One of two top 30 hits for Stephen Tintin Duffy. The first was Kiss Me, and we've just heard the icing on the cake on Boom Radio. And this is Dave Brown. I don't think I've ever had a dedication to read from anyone listening in the Orkneys, but there's always a first. And it's a pleasure to say happy birthday to Gillian Crawley. She's listening to Boom in the Orkneys with her husband Mike and daughter Emma. Oh, and don't forget the dog Charlie. I hope you're all having a fabulous time, and keep spreading the word of Boom in the Orkneys.

wonderful voice of the late Christopher Rainbow on Boom. That's Give Me What I Cry For. He was a much in-demand session singer. He sang on literally hundreds of TV and radio advertising jingles and was used on many of the Alan Parsons Project songs. And Alan Parsons actually described him as a one-man beach boy. And he also sung on the Capital Radio jingles, which I'm sure our Graham Dean will confirm when he returns on Tuesday.

0: The Honeys, finally found on Boom Radio, and this is Dave Brown. I do hope your weekend plans are going well. Have you got some of those DIY jobs done? Have you ticked them off your little list? 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
11: Bedford. Bing Crosby and Glenn Miller came to Bedford, and the town, in the east of England, has one of the largest Italian communities outside Italy. One of the world's greatest authors, John Bunyan, was born in a village near here, and the Bedfordshire clanger originated locally, a long suet crust dumpling. It was also the birthplace of Ronnie Barker and John le Mesurier. Boom Radio, across the UK, including Bedford.

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And before that, we heard Adam Faith and Someone Else's Baby. I've had some nice emails from people about the article about my passion for Motown and Northern Soul. 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

The Boss, Bruce Springsteen, born in the USA on Boom Radio, Sunday afternoon with Dave Brown. Today is May the 3rd, and it was on this day, our very own Roger Twiggy Day, 60 years ago, made his broadcasting debut on board the pirate radio station Swinging Radio England. And Roger is still swinging, and tomorrow he's here, Holiday Monday on Boom from 2. He's sandwiched in between two other legendary DJs tomorrow. Paul Burnett is back and he's here from midday. Looking forward to that. And also looking forward to at 4 by Mike Reed. Mike will be here playing his Hidden Gems. It's going to be a great holiday on Boom.

0: Leo Sayer from his album 1992 that came out a couple of years ago. That's Rainbow's End on Boom Radio. Tomorrow is May the 4th. Now that's the day when your geeky friends will come up to you and say, "It's Star Wars Day today. May the 4th be with you." A word of warning, if you come up to me and say that to me tomorrow, I'll tell you what you can do with your lightsaber.
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Gary Mills and Top Teen Baby from 1960. The Top Rank label was one of my favourites, and Neil Diamond was Forever in Blue Jeans on Boom Radio. And this is Dave Brown lining up Barbara Streisand. 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

0: From her Broadway album, that's Barbra Streisand and Something's Coming on Boom Radio. Not long to go now until the legend, that is Les Ross. He'll be here at 4.
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Bee Gees and World on Boom Radio, and that just about wraps up my 6 weeks, very enjoyable 6 weeks of covering for Simon Bates, as Symes is back next weekend. I've really, really enjoyed these shows, and thank you for your kind emails received. Les Ross from Warwick is next, and I'm back tomorrow night at 6 on Holiday Monday. I hope you can join me then. This is Dave Brown saying thank you so much for listening. Take care. And keep it boom.

Oh, there they went again. The Fortunes, and here it comes again. Oh, I love the Fortunes. That was the second of just five top 20 hits they had. Oh, brilliant. Good afternoon. It's Les Ross here on Boom Radio on this... what's the date? Oh, yeah, May the 3rd. Right. May the 3rd be with you. Yeah. Well, I'm not on tomorrow, so I thought I'd get in first. Righto, thanks to Dave Brown for his show. I noticed he finished with Coco. I've started mine with a quick sip of gin and tonic. Oh, I know how to live, yeah. It's only a single, so I'm not completely sloshed. I still know what I'm doing. Yeah. And I tell you what I am doing. I'm playing great boom music over the next couple of hours for you. From the likes of Queen, The Four Tops, Billy Ocean, Nick Kershaw, Kathy Kirby, The Eagles, Mark Winter, The Carpenters, Dusty Springfield, Talking Heads, so many more. But right now, let's go for a walk in the park with Donna Summer.

Boom Radio there. We had Matt Bianco singing More Than I Can Bear there. Matt Bianco, that's a half English, half Italian phrase. It means white carpet, I think. I might be wrong on that. For that Donna Summer, MacArthur Park, yeah. And actually, there is a real MacArthur Park. I've been there, yeah. It used to be called Westlake Park because it's in the Westlake suburb of Los Angeles. In California, and but it was renamed in the 1940s after General Douglas MacArthur of Second World War fame. Yeah, not a lot of people know that, even the people that live around the corner from it, probably. Righto, let's say hello to Linda Walker in Wimborne, Dorset. She sent me an email in the week. It says, just letting you know that I'm in Campo Verde in Spain visiting very dear friends Daphne and Mick Hardy. When I got to their place, they were listening to another radio station, which I can't mention, she said. Hang on, which one is it? Oh, no, no. It's closed down anyway, that one, isn't it? Anyway, pleased to let you know I've converted them to Boom Radio and they love it. All right, hello to you, Daphne and Mick. Welcome, new converts, even. Easy for me to say, I know. And Linda Walker as well, the converter herself. She says, don't worry, I'll be back in Wimborne on Sunday in time for your show. I hope so. I really do, Linda. Otherwise, questions will be asked. Okie doke, in the meantime, let's let loose the mad drummer. All right. Okay, all right, that'll do. Ah, Shawaddy-waddy's under the moon of love. We all love it. This isn't it, though, no. This is the original version of the song by the man that co-wrote it, called Curtis Lee. He's got a suggestion for us. Let's go for a little walk. I'm there, the one I love. Sorry, I'm washing my hair.

Under the Moon of Love. Curtis Lee it was here on Boom Radio, where, as I say, he co-wrote the song along with a man called Tommy Boyce, who went on in later life to have a great songwriting career, along with a man called Bobby Hart. They wrote hits like Last Train to Clarksville for the Monkees, amongst many others. And the record there was produced by Phil Spector, one of his early hit productions there, Under the Moon of Love. And that puts me in mind of Roger Day. Let me explain. Yesterday morning, I was outside gardening. It's the best place to do gardening outside. Really, to be more pertinent, it's jungle clearance, as far as my garden's concerned. Listening to Roger's great Saturday morning show, and he played a couple of Spectre classics. Yeah, the Ronettes' Do I Love You, Sonny Charles and the Checkmates' Black Pearl, both two of my all-time favourites. I found myself shouting, oh dear, I haven't heard those songs for a long time, you know, as Boom listeners do. Anyway, Roger was also celebrating his 60 years in radio. Well done, Roger, congratulations. I tell you what, Roger, just another 60 years on the air and I'll let you hang your headphones up. All right. That'll do it, I think. Okie dokie. It's nice to congratulate your colleagues occasionally. You never know. I mean, there might be money in it. Anyway, let's move on. Or move back. With the Diamonds, they only had one hit in this country called Little Darling in 57, but in 58 this was the number one in America.

0: The Diamonds and the Stroll, yeah. Number one in America, nothing in this country. We still count it in the UK as a hidden gem.
1: The hidden gems you'd quite forgotten. We scoured the shelves from top to bottom to find the rarest 45s that were the footprint of our lives. That sparked some distant recollection of singles from our own collection. Bought or given or souvenirs, they'll echo and roll back the years. You'll hear many a long forgotten tune right here on Boom.
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Yes, the Carpenters were on top of the world, and then Gary Puckett and Union Gap were talking about Woman, Woman. Yeah, steady on, Gary. One at a time. All right. 4:30 it is on this Sunday afternoon, bank holiday weekend type of thing. And let me put right a mistake I made on my show last Sunday. Yeah, well, one of the mistakes, anyway. When I said that Paul Robey would be along at 6 o'clock with the Boom Radio Request Show, which he will be today, definitely. But last Sunday, I forgot. Paul was having it off, and Mike Wire was sitting in for him, and I expunged Mike Wire from the Boom Radio schedule. Sorry, Mike. All right, Mike Wire will not be here today at 6 o'clock. He will be on Boom tomorrow night. Do you count tomorrow, Monday, midnight as tomorrow night, or first thing Tuesday morning? Why is it so confusing, Mike Wire with Night Ride? Brilliant. Okie doke. That's enough of that. Oh, let me put right a mistake that somebody else made. I told you earlier on, I was listening to Roger Day's show yesterday morning while I was out in the garden, jungle clearing, and stayed listening to Rob Jones, of course, who played a record by a lady that he called Candy Staten. Oh, I've been beaten around the head by angry Candy Staten fans, Rob. Yes, she pronounces her name Staten. Yeah. I found out to my cost. All right, Rob. Okay. Rob Jones, he's good and all. Here come the water.

0: Yeah. That was a big success for them just last year, the Waterboys. I don't know how I made it. I wonder what that's like, making it. Anyway, I stay hopeful. So Les Ross with you on Boom Radio. And I just mentioned Rob Jones. He will be here tomorrow morning, bank holiday Monday, 10 o'clock till 12. Paul Burnett's back at midday. And then Roger Day, who I was also talking about celebrating his 60th anniversary in broadcasting. Actually, today is the actual 60th anniversary. But Mike, which one? Roger will be here tomorrow afternoon at 2 o'clock with his Six from the 60s, which he does on his weekday show generally. But it's all holiday tomorrow, isn't it? Okay, time for our Motown artist singing a non-Motown song. Well, it's two Motown artists singing a non-Motown song. And it's the brothers themselves, Jimmy and David Ruffin. Jimmy Ruffin, of course, a very successful solo singer with Motown. And David Ruffin, great lead singer with the Temptations in his time. And an obvious song for them to record.
1: No.

0: Yeah. Kelly Gordon recorded the original verse of that song. He ain't heavy, he's my brother. Of course, Neil Diamond had a hit with it, and we all know it via the Hollies as well. That was Jimmy and David Ruffin on Boom Radio. It's good here, isn't it?
1: Next.
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Doris Day, I think. Yeah, I'm probably wrong again. For that queen, we are the champions. We are Boom Radio. And here's a quick commercial word from the organisers of the Whitby 60s Spectacular. 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You can also see the Foremost, Vanity Fair and New Amen Corner, along with fantastic tributes to the Beatles, the Kinks, Small Faces, the Beach Boys, Buddy Holly, and many more. 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Hey, here comes Phil Collins doing his famous impression of the Supremes. Yeah, nice glittery frock, Phil.

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11: 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Award-winning actor Kiefer Sutherland also has a music career, and you can see him at Tramshed Cardiff on the 22nd of May. The Monarchs Blues Band.

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It was Annie Lennox, lead singer with The Tourists, and I Only Want to Be With You. Strange, we got a Dusty Herself coming up a bit later on. Followed there by Nick Kershaw, Wouldn't It Be Good? Oh, it would, if we could play Helen Shapiro's Don't Treat Me Like a Child to take us up to the news at 5 o'clock. In fact, I'm jolly well going to.

0: From the Sky News Centre at 5. A woman and a man have died in what police say was a suspicious explosion at a house in Bristol this morning. Three people, including a child, have been taken to hospital with minor injuries. Detectives aren't treating it as terror-related. Residents have been evacuated from neighbouring homes. Superintendent Matt Ebbs from Avon and Somerset Police has this update.
1: Officers are also carrying out inquiries at another property in Speedwell, which is linked to the man who died. We know this incident will be of great concern to those living in the affected communities, and our neighbourhood policing teams will be carrying out patrols to provide reassurance.
0: A French official says a 16-year-old girl is one of two migrants who've died in a small boat in the English Channel. A pregnant woman's critically ill in hospital, along with two other people. Plans to cope with the risk of jet fuel shortages have been announced. Airlines will be allowed to group passengers booked onto different flights into the same planes, so there are fewer empty seats. Ex-Manchester United manager Sir Alex Ferguson's been taken to hospital. We're told he's had precautionary checks after feeling unwell at Old Trafford. While on the pitch, United are taking on Liverpool in the Premier League. Peter Smith is watching.
2: It's 2-2. United were two ahead at the break thanks to goals from Cunha and Sesko. But they gifted possession to Liverpool for both of their goals as Szoboszlai benefited from a misplaced Diallo pass and Gakpo capitalised after a short goal kick routine went completely wrong. It's United 2, Liverpool 2.
0: Elsewhere, Bournemouth climbed to 6th with a 3-0 win at home to Crystal Palace. Celtic got a 2-1 win at 10-man Hibs to go level on points with Scottish Premiership leaders Hearts. And 2 million people packed out Copacabana Beach in Rio to see Shakira in concert for free. The singer told crowds her success in Brazil helped to strengthen her three-decade-long career. That's the latest. I'm Anna Bates.
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4: Wet across northeast England and southern Scotland as rain slowly eases. Scattered showers elsewhere, some heavy with a low of 7 degrees Celsius.

Tavares, don't take away the music. No, I wouldn't dare. I'd be tempted, but I wouldn't dare. Les Ross here on Boom Radio on this Sunday afternoon, the first Sunday in May 2026. I'm making it sound almost historic, aren't I? Eh? It's more hysteric than historic, isn't it, really? Well, it is till 6 o'clock, and then sanity returns with Paul Robey and the Boom Radio Request Show. OK, thank you very much indeed for those who've contributed so far to my sponsorship for the Prostate Cancer UK March for Men, which is taking place on June the 13th. In Battersea Park, London, and I shall be walking round and round Battersea Park till my little legs have worn off, and they were little to start with, to raise money for Prostate Cancer UK, all well spent on further research into prostate cancer, which I was diagnosed with just about 5 years ago. But all is well so far, as they say. Anyway, I'm still here. So do think about contributing a small donation. 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Scroll down to my photograph at the bottom of the page there. Click on that and you go to my page itself. There's another photo of me next to my Mini Cooper. And then a little paragraph about the Prostate Cancer UK. And you can click on where it says, sponsor him here. And you click on the here and it goes to my Just Giving page. It's a bit slow going at the moment, I know, but because you've got plenty of time, haven't you, to raid the piggy bank. I would appreciate some support, really. I'm going to do it anyway, you know what I mean? Go! I'm a fool to myself, I really am. Righto. Now, you know, I've said before, I often prefer the follow-up, which wasn't such a big hit, to the big worldwide smash hits, you know. Now, when it comes to the Four Tops, Reach Out, I'll Be There. Who didn't love that? Yeah, of course we did. But I always preferred the follow-up, which I think was entitled...

Yeah, she was, and she was. Talking Heads, the second of their only two ever top 20 hits in the UK from 1986 for that Four Tops, Standing in the Shadows of Love. I always thought this was a weird kind of thing to say to somebody. Paul Anka telling this woman, "You're having my baby." It couldn't have come as a complete surprise to her, surely. Can't sing the song.

Paul Anka with a lady called Odia Coates doing the lady bit. And another weird thing about that song was the title, A Bracket Job. Open brackets, you're, close brackets, having my baby. Must be some logic in it somewhere. Paul Anka, great song though. And Odia Coates, of course. Quick hello to Dot John in Haverford West. She emailed les at boomradio.co.uk. It's always good to hear from you. Les at boomradio.co.uk. Dot John said about last week's show, just to say, I'm enjoying the show today. Which gives the impression she may not have always been as impressed with earlier shows. Thank you, Dot. Colin Wordley in Ilford. Hello, Colin. And Steve Collings in Nebworth. They ought to have some concerts there occasionally. I'll suggest it. He suggested a comedy classic, but for future play. Because today, thank you, Steve, for your suggestion. Today, it's a country job from Little Jimmy Dickens. And may the bird of paradise fly up your nose. Charming. One five.

0: Nice bit of country guitar picking there from little Jimmy Dickens. Made the bird of paradise fly up your nose. Les Ross here on Boom Radio, 20 past five. What's going on here?
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6: St Andrews. Situated on the east coast of Fife, St Andrews is the home of golf. Its university is Scotland's oldest, and its royal alumni range from James II to the current Prince and Princess of Wales, who met there. West Sands was the location for the opening scene of the movie Chariots of Fire, when the actors ran in slow motion to the music of Vangelis. Boom Radio, across the UK, including St Andrews.

Wayne Fontana and the Mindbenders had the UK hit with that song. Major Lance was the man who did it originally, and there he was with which, when you see it written down, it says It sounds better sung, doesn't it? Written by great soul man Curtis Mayfield, that song. For that, Billy Ocean, Love Really Hurts Without You. Oh, yeah, very first hit it was for him. Made number two in 1976. And let's have a label check. It was on GTO Records. GTO Records, yeah. GTO stands for Jem Toby Organisation. Yeah. Well, he did ask. Well, he didn't, but I told you anyway. Write it down. I don't intend to repeat it, because I won't probably remember what I said in the first place. Let's hit the dance floor. Although what it's done to deserve that, I don't. Ooh, listen to that beat. Never heard a beat I couldn't jump to. And this song is called Jump to the Beat, and I'm jumping already. Sing the song, Stacey Lattisaw. Oh, yeah.

0: She was a one-hit wonder in 1980 with that one. Stacey Lattisaw, Jump to the Beat. 29 minutes to six already on a Sunday afternoon. And I've just received a boomergram. Yeah, all the way along the cable laid into my little back bedroom here in Warwick from the disused nuclear shelter, which is the headquarters of the Boom Radio Management, the Boom Bunker. It reads, "Oi, Ross, management speaking. We heard you earlier on talking about all the great Boom Radio presenters. Yeah, we've held an extraordinary board meeting and we agree. Yeah, all the Boom presenters are great broadcasters. But then again, it's the exception that proves the rule. And remember, you're still on probation. Now shut up and play a record."
1: Sounds
0: fairly hopeful, really, doesn't it, eh? I can't find a proper job anyway. This is a recent release from Dion, and it's very, very good.

0: extraordinary to think that when Dion recorded that about 18 months ago, he was 85 years of age. He sounds so good. And he's coming up to his 87th birthday now. Dion, New York Minute. Loved it. Les Ross here in sat here in Warwick talking at you. And it's been, what's it been like today? Grey all day. It got quite wet yesterday afternoon. And the wet hasn't dried up yet. No sunshine today. 17 Celsius, though. What's that? 63 Fahrenheit. So it's... And we've had a sprinkle. So it was warm wet. Okay. How can I sum that up? It's like proper British weather.
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1: Eagles, Best of My Love. And for that, it was Honeybus, I Can't Let Maggie Go. And there's a coincidence. It's a Maggie Day today. May the 3rd, 1979, was the day that Mrs. Margaret Thatcher won the general election. All those 47 years ago today. Okie dokie.

They had Lee Childs, a Jack Reacher author, at Redditch Library talking at them. Oh, well, there you are, okay. And Lee Childs divorced. They actually went to Cherry Orchard School in Birmingham. Yeah, of course, I was educated in Birmingham as well. That's where the similarity between me and Lee Childs ends, I think. Oh, I love this song, I really do. And written by Carole King and Jerry Goffin. First hit version by Bobby V. So many people have done it since. And Mark Winter sings a song called

0: Mark Winter, go away, little girl. And with that, she buzzed off.
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So it was Dusty Springfield, the great son of a preacher man, from her album Dusty in Memphis, although most of the album was recorded in New York. Don't ask me. Followed there by The Captain of the Heart, lovely song by Doobler, a Swiss duo, actually. Yeah, Swiss duo. And that reminds me, might have a bit of Swiss roll after me tinned salmon for Sunday tea. Yeah, we're out today with the Rubettes tonight. Yeah. Actually, I wonder if, talking of the Swiss, in Switzerland, after they've had their tin salmon, where they have a where they have a slice of English roll. Well, it's just a thought.

He knew how to get you going, didn't he? The fabulous Frankie Vaughan, as he walked out that door singing my karaoke song, Tower of Strength. Thank goodness you didn't hear me joining in. Doesn't bear thinking about. Hello, I'm Paul Robey, back from my week away in the crazy Cotswolds, visiting some picture book places like Broadway, Burford and Chipping Campden. Had some wonderful weather there as well. Back in Nottingham, this is Boom's Only Request Show, sharing your music and memories for the next couple of hours. And my thanks to Les Ross, getting you in the mood for it with his Swiss roll. Did he suggest he was going to have after his tin of salmon? It's got me thinking about Arctic roll and maybe even baked Alaska. Oh, that'd be good if you know how to make it, because you have to be pretty good at it, don't you? Keeping part of it hot and some of it cold. Sounds a bit like this weekend.

0: all together. Beach day, babies.
1: Feel the sunshine with First Class. You probably won't see much of it over the next 24 hours or so, being a Maybank holiday weekend. But looks okay in Scotland tomorrow, actually, as far as sunshine is concerned, and maybe Manchester, if you're lucky. Got a message here from Barry, who says, "Hi, Paul. I've always loved this song. It was made famous by Judy Collins. I think I first heard it when I was about 4 or 5. And I wonder if you could play the version by Clannad, which was also accompanied by Paul Young, and play it in memory of Moya Brennan, who we lost recently. Her voice was so soothing, and it just gives you a wonderful feeling of relaxation if you're a bit stressed out at the moment."

lovely, isn't it? So atmospheric. In memory of Moya Brennan, Both Sides Now from Clannad and Paul Young, with thanks to Barry for suggesting it. 6:15 on Boom's Only Request Show, as we prepare for another edition of Television Heaven in a quarter of an hour, one made by Granada Television, first seen on the 14th of April 1970. A brilliant British drama series that will bring back some marvellous memories, I'm sure. Stay with us. Heard from Terry Christie in sunny Sunderland. You should be so lucky. Terry says, I've been a great fan of Boom since 2023. What about the 2 years before it? It's an outrage. We'll let you off. He says, there's a song of 1963 that made number 30 in the British charts, and I'd like you to play it for my special friend, Jackie Smiles from Millfield, celebrating her birthday. Well, she did last week. I hope you had a good one. Happy belated birthday, Jackie, from Terry and all of us here at Boom.

Three songs, a surprise on Boom. And you can blame Terry Christie in Sunderland for the swinging blue jeans. He's even given me the record number, HMV Pop 1170, played to celebrate his great friendship with Jackie Smiles in Millfield. And happy birthday, Jackie, for last Thursday. It's too late now. You're not wrong, especially if you want a song played for someone this evening. We're full up, but you can certainly get in touch for next Sunday. 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I'd hate to let you down. 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

0: Frankie Lane, Cool Water for Gillian Parry in Merthyr Tydfil, who's a big Frankie Lane fan. In fact, she's loved him since she was just 13. 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

Two great songs together on Boom, and one of his finest moments, I think, don't you? Elton John, Philadelphia Freedom, preceded by Peter and Gordon, Nobody I Know. Hello, I'm Paul Robey. This is Boom's Only Request Show. It's just gone 6:30. And welcome to this week's Television Heaven, a nostalgic TV theme at your request. And I must thank Mike Wire for looking after things last weekend. He played you the theme from Hill Street Blues by popular demand. And we got a couple of folk asking for this particular theme. Vera Roddy from Holland on Sea says, used to watch this programme in the early 70s on a Tuesday evening at 9 o'clock, hoping we'd get no interruptions while it was on. A very sombre, soothing piece of music, but suited the programme quite well. Catherine Denham in Romford says, great music to introduce a wonderful TV show. Just been watching all the reruns on Talking Pictures as well. First seen on the 14th of April, 1970. Very emotional, says Catherine, watching the opening credits of The Sandcastle and Union Jack.

Such a haunting start to a TV programme, wasn't it? Symbolic of a beleaguered Britain between 1938 and throughout the Second World War, starring the Ashton, Briggs and Porter families, played by such esteemed actors like Colin Douglas, Sheila Ferguson, Colin Campbell, Barbara Flynn, Coral Atkins, Diana Davis, John Nettles was in it, as was Marjorie Mason and Patrick Troughton. We are, of course, remembering A Family at War, shown on ITV between 1970 and 1972, made by Granada Television. And fitting we should play that today, because it is, in fact, the 60th anniversary of Granada TV, broadcasting from its base in Manchester, extending ITV coverage into Northern England and then later Yorkshire. The first programme was broadcast today in 1956, Meet the People, at 7:30 that night. This is Boom Radio. Hope you've enjoyed this week's Television Heaven. If you'd like to suggest a theme for another week, just go to boomradio.co.uk, click on Requests. Here's something rather nice from Kevin Burgess in Ramsgate for Jan Burgess. Kevin says we're going on holiday tomorrow to wonderful Weymouth, and this is our special song.

0: Always proud to play the Everly Brothers on Boom, Let It Be Me, for Jan and Kevin Burgess from Ramsgate. Not forgetting their wonderful dog, Temulgin. Is that how you say it? Hope so. Otherwise, I'm in big trouble again. Oh, you've caught me out, haven't you? I suggested Granada Television celebrating its 60th anniversary, started today, 3rd of May in 1956, which makes it 70, I think, doesn't it? It's an outrage. Oh, a couple of birthdays to mark next in musical terms. A wonderful woman who's 76 today and followed by a man who's 75 today.
1: 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Let's get it all ready tonight and every night at 8 for the easy hour.
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Two great songs together on Boom, The Colour Field, Thinking of You, and Pilots, January. The weather's not much better either for this May holiday weekend. I hope you have a good one, whatever you're planning. And I think it's going to be okay, actually, just not a great deal of sunshine, possibly a little bit of rain, but there we are. It's what you come to expect this time of the year, isn't it? Jennifer Harris in wonderful West Bromwich says, a song, please, for my man, Martin Harris, on our 60th wedding anniversary. Only 16 and 20 when we got married. Tell Martin I love him now as much as we did back then.

A song that's been recorded by so many artists over the years. I thought you might enjoy that forgotten version by Dodie Stevens. They tried to tell us we were too young, says Jennifer and Martin Harris in West Bromwich. Happy 60th wedding anniversary. Hope you're having a wonderful weekend. Thank you for your company. I'm Paul Robey. Going to head back behind the curtains now. Hide away for the next week, I think. And do feel free to get in touch in the meantime. I'd love to hear from you. Go to boomradio.co.uk. Click on requests. Stay with us this evening. Another easy hour after news at 8 with Anna. Bill Bingham here tonight at 10.

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You're with The Easy Hour here on Boom Radio. And if you're enjoying the music tonight, do try our sister station, Boom Light. She plays beautiful, easy listening and all your 50s favourites, night and day. 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

0: From the Sky News Centre at 9, a house explosion which has killed a man and a woman in Bristol has been described by police as a domestic-related incident. Officers were called early this morning with three people, including a child, taken to hospital. Bomb disposal teams have been on the scene. Plans to cope with the risk of jet fuel shortages have been announced. Airlines will be allowed to group passengers booked on different flights into the same planes where there are multiple trips on the same day, leading to fewer empty seats. There are concerns, though. The decision favours airlines, but Transport Secretary Heidi Alexander says it's the right thing to do.
1: It is responsible for government to do sensible contingency planning to enable the airlines to be responsible in how they set their schedules so that people aren't dealing with a last-minute text saying that you can't get your flight.
0: Three people have died in a suspected hantavirus outbreak on a cruise ship in the Atlantic Ocean. It's typically linked to exposure to infected rodents. The F1 result is on the way, but first, Manchester United boss Michael Carrick says he was very affected to hear Sir Alex Ferguson was taken to hospital from Old Trafford. We're told the 84-year-olds had precautionary checks. On the pitch, Liverpool missed the chance to move level on points with Manchester United with a 3-2 Premier League defeat. Tottenham have been looking to climb out of the bottom three at Aston Villa. Live to Josh Smith.
2: Where it's finished, Aston Villa 1, Tottenham Hotspur 2. The visitors 2-0 up at half-time, courtesy of Gallagher's effort from outside the box and Richarlison's header. They looked the only side in it throughout. Villa had a late consolation goal via the head of Buendia in the host's real only effort on goal. Spurs now out of the relegation zone at Villa Park. It's finished Villa 1, Spurs 2.
0: Elsewhere in the Scottish Premiership, Celtic got a 2-1 win at 10-man Hibs. And to the F1, Italian Kimi Antonelli has won the Miami Grand Prix. That's the latest. I'm Anna Bates.
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4: Wet across northeast England and southern Scotland as rain slowly eases. Scattered showers elsewhere, some heavy, with a low of 7 degrees Celsius.
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6: This week on Choices, we're in conversation with legendary newsreader Jan Leeming. She's been one of our most famous TV newsreaders and presenters, twice voted Newsreader of the Year. She's also an incurable romantic whose autobiography is called Addicted to Love. She's hugely devoted to all things animal related, and now in her 80s, she's still going strong. Jan, welcome to Boom Radio.
7: Thank you. I'm laughing at that intro.
6: We'll get into the Addicted to Love bit later, I'm sure, and the TV. But just let's focus on the animal-related stuff, because I know still, even at this stage of your life, you're still absolutely passionate about supporting animals. And I know there's a new donkey charity that you're involved with, and then you've been doing something in Sri Lanka, haven't you, recently?
7: Yes, and not so much of the age. It makes no difference. Age is a number. I can still walk, I can still talk, and I can still give support to charities. I just wish I had loads of money and could give them money as well. Yes, SOS Sri Lanka, although sadly I haven't been out there, I'd like to go. This is a one-man band. Kim Cooling set it up a few years ago. She works from the back, you know, a back bedroom. She has a couple of volunteers, and I think the woman is a saint. She has over 2,000 dogs and a few cats. They're mostly street dogs. Many of them have been badly injured. You know, they've been hit by a tuk-tuk. Many have got wounds that are maggot-infested. I mean, it is horrendous. She's full. Her bill for food is £30 a month. And, you know, she keeps saying, I can't take in any more. But on Twitter, you see these pictures. And, yes, she's taken in another one. Mm-hmm. I just think she is amazing, and I do as much as I can to help. I'm giving some talks this year on a another project of mine, The Vending Machine, and it's not very much money, but I'm giving the fee to her. I just admire her so much. No headquarters, no posh headquarters, no highly paid staff. It's just, she's dedicated.
6: Yeah, well, we're going to talk more, I'm sure, about some of the other animal charities and animal institutions you support. And I suspect that's possibly why the first song that you've picked is, you've picked it, because it's the love theme from Out of Africa, which I suspect is inspired. Is it in part, at least, by animals, or is it all about the love, Jan?
7: It's both. I mean, it's a beautiful love story, but it's also the animals. I've been fortunate enough to go on safari a couple of times, and I did take part in a BBC series called Safari School. I mean, that was early. It was about, 2007. And it was an amazing experience. I mean, to actually hold a band over a rhino's head, which obviously has been sedated, while they tag it, against poachers, etc., to see those animals. And I have worked with cheetahs. When I had a flat in Cape Town, sadly had to sell it to put in money in my pension fund, I used to work with cheetahs. I was a humble backhandler, which meant I had to shovel the shit. Excuse my language. And I mean, they're carnivores, so I can tell you it stinks.

0: Out of Africa, the love theme. Jan Leeming, our guest on Choices this week. Jan, you were born in the war, 1942, I think, and raised in Kent. And in your autobiography, it sounds austere, but actually I suspect that was just what it was like in the 40s and early 50s.
1: I was born in Kent, spent many, many years in Woolwich. I mean, Woolwich Arsenal, you know, a hit for the Nazi bombs. In fact, I have vague recollections of an Anderson shelter that then was sent to Ireland. And virtually everybody was in the same boat.
0: Yeah.
1: I think I'm right in saying about 60% of households didn't have an inside lavatory or a bathroom. We certainly didn't. And I lived in a big house, but it had an outside lavatory. You had to break the ice in the winter. And the toilet paper for many years was just squares of newspaper. You got the print on your bottom. But we had good, wholesome food. Sweets were on ration. I don't think they came off ration till I was 10. Sweets were on ration. You had enough.
0: You talk about your mum and dad splitting up when you were young and going to live separately. And that, you said, was unusual, wasn't it, at the time?
1: I was 7. Mummy took my baby sister. She was 1. Daddy took me. And, I think maybe my always choosing wrong men is that I just adored my father because for several years, you know, he was everything in my life. I think it definitely had an effect on my sister and myself. We weren't brought up together. I am much closer to my sister now than I wasn't close to her. And by the time she was growing up and worth talking to, I'd gone off to Australia and New Zealand.
0: What can you recall about the entertainment industry when you were growing up? What attracted you to get involved in that?
1: Well, of course, there was no TV. In 1953, my father took me up to Chester from Woolwich to watch the coronation in black and white on a screen that was about, I don't know, 18 inches by 18 inches. So my entertainment was the cinema and musicals, and I adored them. I mean, I just gobbled them up, and I wanted to be part of that. I mean, even at the age of, my father says at the age of 4, I would bore people doing my one-woman rendition of Rumpelstiltskin. I was going to say I don't know where it came from, but I found out later in life that my family in India, one of my aunts was a concert pianist. So whether that's in the DNA, I don't know. But I know that I just wanted to act from a very early age.
0: Now, first song, I asked you to recall the first song that you bought, and you recalled it was Pat Boone, didn't you? Tell us about Friendly Persuasion.
1: Well, it was a lovely film, Friendly Persuasion, very gentle. I think it was Quakers. It was just beautiful. It was old-fashioned. It was thee I love, thee pleasures me in 100 ways. You wouldn't get away with those words today. They were totally innocent. It was a beautiful film. And I have to say, even though I bought the record, I didn't have a record player.

0: Pat Boone, Friendly Persuasion. The first record that our guest on Choices this week, Jan Leeming, bought, although she may not have been able to play it because she didn't have the record player. You went to Australia and New Zealand when you were young to become an actress and a presenter. I think, is it true that you became the first woman newsreader in Sydney back in 1963?
1: I did indeed, yes. First of all, I went to New Zealand. It was rather insular, land of the long white cloud, and the relationship with a gentleman broke up. I had £35 and I went to Lambton Quay in Wellington and said, where can I go for that? And he said, Australia, miss. So Australia was where I went, with £10 in my pocket and one phone number given me by a friend. And I was very fortunate. I don't think you'd get the chances today. I auditioned for the ABC as a continuity announcer, and they couldn't choose between three of us. So I got one Sunday in £5 and had to be a temp sec the rest of the time. And then Robin Bailey, who older people will remember, a lovely man, came out to cast Severed Head, a play by Iris Murdoch, and cast me in the Juve lead. And I had three fabulous years in theatre. I was very lucky because I was small, very dark. I tan very easily, black hair. So I got all the Italian, French, foreign parts. And then, sadly, my fiancé died in a car crash and I made one of the biggest mistakes of my life and came back to the UK.
0: I was going to say that you came back and had a pretty good career working in children's television, didn't you? And then Pebble Mill at One, the great Pebble Mill at One that we remember. So although you can understand why leaving Australia might have been a bad thing, you actually started off a pretty decent career over here, didn't you?
1: Well, only because I'd had experience reading the news in Sydney, because came back, couldn't get much acting work. And my agent sent me for an audition at Granada. They were auditioning for a newsreader. And I walked into the green room and saw several women. And one stunning woman, always remember her name, was Sarah Layton. She was actually a painter and has gone on to great things in the world of art. I took one look and thought I might as well get on the next train home. But I had the experience and I got the job. But I'm very insecure, and nobody said anything. So for 6 months, which is what the contract was, I worked and nobody said anything about my performance or renewing the contract. So I said to the agent, I think you'd better find me another job, which she did at Westwood, now defunct, in Plymouth. And when I went to say goodbye, the boss, Dennis Foreman, said, well, why are you going? So I learned a lesson. If nobody says anything, keep your head down and just keep working.
0: Quite right, yes. Feedback, not a great thing back in the 60s and 70s.
1: Yeah. I mean, you know, Chris Kelly went on to front a cinema programme. I mean, heaven knows what might have happened if I'd stayed at Granada.
0: Right, song three. This is a definite classic from the musicals, Deborah Kerr and Hello, Young Lovers. Any particular reason for picking this song?
1: Well, I always loved it. I love that film. And I did actually once stand in a lift at Broadcasting House with Yul Brynner, who was drop-dead gorgeous and as sexy as anything. But also, I sang it on a Russell Harty show. He conned me. He said, you know, if you come on, Jan, and we'll do it together. Well, no, he left me on my own. But lovely Ronnie Hazelhurst was in, you know, conducting the orchestra. He was very sweet and helpful. So it's got a special place in my heart.

0: Deborah Kerr, hello, young lovers from The King and I. Our guest this week on Boom Radio's Choices is Jan Liebing. Coming next, the hot house that is network news.
1: 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Judy Spires, Devon. David Hamilton, Sussex. Jane Markham, Somerset. Les Ross, Warwickshire. 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
2: This week on Choices, we're in conversation with legendary newsreader Jan Leeming. She's been one of our most famous TV newsreaders and presenters, twice voted Newsreader of the Year. She's also an incurable romantic whose autobiography is called Addicted to Love. She's hugely devoted to all things animal related, and now in her 80s, she's still going strong. Jan, Network News, you began reading, I think, in 1980, is that right, when you did your first Network News show?
3: Yes. I had been reading news on radio because after Pebble Mill, I did a couple of years at BBC Radio 2. And one night, I was watching the television news and I thought, you know, I'm not usually confident, but I did know that I'm a good sight reader and a good news reader. So I thought, I can do that. And I wrote to the BBC and asked for an audition, which they gave me. And again, nobody said anything. So I thought, okay, I'm obviously not good enough, and continued my work at Radio 2. And then one morning, very early, the phone rang, and it was a Brummy voice, and it said, what does it feel like to be stepping into Angela Lippard's shoes? Now, Roger was a great friend of my soon-to-be husband, and I said, oh, Roger, for heaven's sake, it's a bit early in the morning, just get lost. And it wasn't, it was a journalist, and I knew nothing about it. The BBC had, radio had lent me to TV to cover for Richard Baker's sabbatical. It's nothing to do with stepping into Angela Rippon's shoes. So I had to go out to the local newsagent and buy a paper. I then rang up and I said, well, I'm Jan Leeming and I'm very confused. And the secretary said, oh, well, you're coming over for 6 months. I mean, in a game that's all about communications, nobody told me.
2: Yeah. Now, of course, you weren't a formally trained journalist, were you? Did that cause any resentment? I mean, it's something that probably wouldn't happen today, that the newsreaders would all be formally trained.
3: Well, it wasn't necessary, Phil, because we were news readers. And because of my acting background and Richard Andram, Kenneth Kendall Andram, we all knew how to present our voices, how to convey seriousness or lightness with our voices. It wasn't necessary to be a journalist. Having said that, I have written so many scripts. I wouldn't have the hard-headedness of a journalist. I couldn't go up to a group where somebody was dying and ask for an interview. I couldn't do that. So I'd never be a current affairs journalist, but I can certainly write scripts.
2: Was there a lot of strain of being on live TV every night? Did you feel under pressure thinking, crikey, it's 9 o'clock, I'm going to have to read the news and I've got some terrible stuff to tell people?
3: The pressure initially was thinking of all those millions watching, but it was a job and I just got on with it. In Australia, when I was presenting there, we actually had a presentation director and he said, Jan, always dress nicely and think that you're a guest in somebody's living room. And I've taken that throughout my career. In those days, of course, we went out very often with the film crew and came back and, you know, it went into the soup, as they called it. And very often you'd sit with the editor and, you know, you'd see these awful news stories. So you'd be sort of fit to face it when it came on air. But one night I was told, Jan, sorry, no time to show it to you, because you had a rough run through of things, you topped and tailed. And it was Keith Barron and it was the famine in Ethiopia. Mm-hmm. And when it got to the end of that, I remember Keith saying at the beginning, by the time you reach the end of this news item, that little boy will be dead. And a lump in my throat, and it was very hard to go on reading.
2: Let's pause for some music. You picked a fairly up-tempo pop song by M People, Moving On Up. What was the rationale for picking this one, Jan?
3: Well, I did like them. I've always had rather sort of, I don't know, is the word esoteric tastes? I mean, I've never been a groupie, but M People appealed to me and Harry Hill wanted me to sing Moving On Up on his show, which I did. So I got very conversant with M People.

0: And people, moving on up, another choice from this week's guest on Choices, Jan Liebing. Jan, you left the BBC in 87, but then have continued to do loads and loads of work in TV and radio and corporate work. Famously on I'm a Celebrity back in, crikey, whenever that was, Series 6 or Series 7. You were the one that got all the votes, weren't you? You didn't eat some of the food. They kept voting you back to do the Bush Tucker trial. That must have been memorable to be in the jungle at that time.
1: Phil, it was 2006. I did it purely for the fee. I had been asked a couple of times before and turned it down. And when my son found out, he said, "Oh, go on, Mother. You'll be first out and you can have 2 weeks in a 6-star hotel." Well, thanks, Jonathan. Because I said to my agent, please, when you tell my family, because you can't tell anybody, tell them that they are not to keep any newspapers. I don't want to see anything that's written about me. So I had no idea that I was dominating the red tops, and I was even the subject of a cartoon in The Spectator. But the thing that upset me was I could never work out whether the public voted for me because I was good viewing or whether they wanted to humiliate me. You know, here was this woman who'd always looked good behind a desk, doing, you know, being very po-faced, and suddenly there she was looking absolutely dreadful and being put through. I would love to have known whether it was love or hate.
0: Normally with these things, people are voting for all sorts of reasons, but I think it's entertainment, isn't it? It's just it's people can see the entertainment value of it. Do you still watch it now, Jan, when it comes on?
1: No, Phil, I don't. I don't like seeing people humiliated. I've never watched it since I did it. So, yeah, that's it in a nutshell, really.
0: Let's talk about your love life. I think it's 5 marriages and counting, is it? Why 5? Why did you get through 5 of these chaps?
1: I own up to 3. The first one, I was very unhappy at home. I could never say this when my father was alive. He came back from Singapore, military duty, married to a woman. We didn't get on. We did later in life. I was very unhappy. And in those days, you didn't live with people. I mean, one nice journalist said, "Jan, don't apologise." She said, "If you'd been born later, you'd have lived with these people. You would have had affairs. You wouldn't have married them." So number one, I don't count. And number 5, I don't count. That was totally rebound. I was on the floor with misery. The 3 in between, yes, I loved them.
0: Let's have another song. And you picked a song from Dr. Zhivago. Is this related to passion and love?
1: Oh, of course it is. But I mean, I fell in love with Omar Sharif when I saw that the first time round. And I had the honour of interviewing him on Pebble Mill. For older people who remember Pebble Mill, Donnie McLeod, lovely Donnie, always got the personality interviews. He always got the cream. But on this occasion, he was stranded in Aberdeen. There was fog. And I was waiting to interview Jim Dale, and the researcher burst into the office and said, Jan, could you go down and do a pre-record with Omar Sharif? Well, he is the Pope of Catholic. I raced down. And when I'd finished, he said, we were waiting for a clear. He said, "Jan, are you married?" And I said, "No, I'm divorced." And he said, "Why?" And I said, "I always choose the wrong men." Anyway, that was it. I went back to the office, and because I'd pre-recorded it for the next day, they gave me the next day off. And when I got back the day after, the researcher said, "Oh, Jan, Omar Sharif phoned up to talk to you yesterday."
0: Oh, it wouldn't have worked out, Jan. It wouldn't have worked out.
1: I know it wouldn't. He was far too academic for me. But, oh, I mean, oh, what a memory.

0: Lara's theme from Dr. Zhivago. Our guest this week on Boom Radio's Choices is Jan Leeming. And apart from love and marriage, we're going to chat about Jam's other passions in life next.
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0: This week on Choices, we're in conversation with legendary newsreader Jan Leeming. She's been one of our most famous TV newsreaders and presenters, twice voted Newsreader of the Year. She's also an incurable romantic whose autobiography is called Addicted to Love. She's hugely devoted to all things animal related, and now in her 80s, she's still going strong. Jan, you have this real interest and fascination for and great support for the free French pilot, René Mouchot. Do you want to tell us about him and why you got involved and what this story means to you and his life means to you?
6: Yes, Phil. I live near Capel de Ferne, where the massive Battle of Britain monument is. And in 2007, I was invited to the lunch. It's a huge affair. Because now all the veterans are dead. I got there and it was a huge event, and 400 people sat down to lunch, and on the table were sponsorship forms, and I like to pay my way, and I knew the tickets were expensive, so I sent off the sponsorship form and then got a letter asking what name I wanted. As far as I knew, none of my relations were in the RAF, so I said, well, I have French descent as well as Indian, so would you give me a French name? There are only 13 free French names on the Battle of Britain Wall. So I got this name out of the 13, René Mouchot. Didn't use the internet that much. Looked him up and wow. He'd written diaries during the war that he constantly says are purely for his own personal use after the war. But of course, he never made it. He was killed in 1943 in a raid on Epelec, where the Germans manufactured the V2 rocket. But I got drawn into this. His body had washed up on a beach in Westender in Belgium. I knew he'd been buried in an unmarked grave. I knew that his remains were identified after the war. And it just set me on, I don't know, it's as if he's been guiding me for 16 years. And I have friends in France. I knew that he'd had a full military funeral and been buried in the family tomb in Père Lachaise, which is an amazing necropolis just outside Paris. I mean, so many famous people are buried there. I went there. I found the tomb. It was in very good order. So I thought, well, either somebody is paid to look after it or the family still come here. I went back to my friends. I wrote a letter which they translated because my French is not perfect, far from. I went back and I slipped it down the side of the tomb. And that was July 2011. In November, I got an email. The family did indeed visit the grave on October the 31st, which is All Saints, and they're heavily Catholic. And Rennie's sister, Jacqueline, was still alive, and her son-in-law, Hubert, had worked in England and had seen me when I was newsreading.
0: Wow.
6: He contacted me because he worked in England and watched the BBC News.
0: Yeah, sure.
6: And he contacted me and said, would you like to come and meet my mother-in-law? And I met her the day after her 101st birthday. Gosh. I hired a cameraman, went to Paris, stayed with my friends, interviewed her. And I just went on doing more and more work. But I always wanted my search to go into print. And serendipity plays a great part in our lives. Last year, Dilip Sarkar, who's written dozens of books on world

0: republish the diaries, and they were republished last November, launched at the Battle of Britain Memorial, and the French air attaché, Xavier Rival, attended. And it's not finished yet, because I have managed to get a service at the Biggin Hill Chapel on Sunday, the 27th of August, which is the 80th anniversary of Rumi's death.
1: That's an amazing, it's an amazing story, and you've obviously done...
0: Sorry about that. I always get...
1: No, I can quite understand why you get so emotional.
0: It's 80th anniversary, and as a thank you to the chapel, the day before, I'm giving my presentation on René, which is heavily illustrated, and I show the documentary, and any money from that talk goes to the chapel.
1: Let's have another piece of music. You've picked Rimsky-Korsakov and Song of India. Why have you picked Song of India? I know there is a family connection there, isn't there?
0: Well, I do have some Indian DNA. My family go back to 1750. My father was born there, and at his funeral... I'd always liked this piece of music. I didn't know it was special to my father, and they played it. So that's why it's special to me.

0: Song of India. Our guest this week on Choices has been Jan Leeming. Jan, you're still looking fabulous. You were in a Daily Mirror swimsuit shot not so long ago. How do you do it? How do you keep looking so good? What are the secrets that you could share with the rest of us?
1: They're not secrets, really, Phil. Maybe some of it is DNA. But also, when I was touring in Australia, I put on 2 stone in weight. Now, I'm usually around 8. I know 2 stone doesn't sound a lot, neither does 10 stone. But for me, I felt as if I was carrying around a sack of coals, and it took me 3 years to get that weight off. And apart from having Jonathan, I've stayed that weight ever since. My best friend and my bathroom scales, I get on them every morning. I don't live the life of a hermit. You know, I do eat the odd bit of chocolate. I do have a glass of wine. But I don't eat takeaways. I cook my own food. Facially, well, I've always taken my makeup off, however tired I've been. I've looked after my skin. And that mirror thing wasn't me showing off. It was because Martha

0: Stewart in America, a very, very successful businesswoman. She'd done a shoot in a swimsuit with a décolleté sort of wrap, and it had gone on the front page of a sports magazine. Well, the Mirror contacted my manager and said, would I do it? And I said, absolutely not. No way. No way. And then they came back and they said, we'll let you talk about age discrimination. Okay, fine. I said, I will do it. I won't do sexy shots. Yes, I'll do it because you're allowing me to talk about it. And they gave me something I've never been given in the whole of my career, full copy control. I mean, it was only copy over what the journalist wrote. And apparently the editor liked the pictures so much, they put me on the front cover. So I had to come clean. I hadn't told any of my family or any of my friends. I thought, right, nobody will see it. But of course, they did. So that's why I did it.
1: Well, Jen, you are still looking fabulous. You've lived this amazing life, Australia, New Zealand, television, all sorts. And is there anything left for you to do? Have you got any unfulfilled ambitions that you still want to crack?
0: I make no bones. I would love to be doing more work. In fact, I've just been signed up to do the voiceover for a Channel 5 series. Not sure when it's going out. I think the autumn. I'm thrilled. I'd love to be doing more work, but I don't think that will happen. And I'll always go on supporting as many animal charities as I can possibly do.
1: Now, we're going to finish. You're not going to shuffle off this mortal coil, are you? You're going to dance off because you've picked Lionel Richie as your last song. As we play out, tell us why you picked Dancing on the Ceiling.
0: Well, I said, you know, I've never been a follower of groups. The Beatles were okay. Didn't like the Rolling Stones, but I love Lionel Richie, and it does have a romantic connection because the love of my life, Eric, he introduced me to Lionel for a long time after he left me. I couldn't listen. For 7 years, I couldn't listen to Lionel Richie. I can now, and I love him. And if I'm a good girl and I go upstairs, then I certainly will, at the end of my funeral, I will be dancing on the ceiling.
1: Jen Leeming, it's been absolutely fantastic talking to you this week on Boom Radio. Many, many thanks for being our guest on Choices.
0: Thank you, Phil. It's been a pleasure.

And so it was. They both said it, or I should say sang it, in the spring of 1975. James Taylor and his missus at the time, Carly Simon, on his LP Gorilla. And it was true for several years. David Sanborn played alto sax. Good evening. Many thanks to Phil Riley for Jan Leeming's choices tonight. If you've been dancing on the ceiling with Lionel Richie, you should come down now, please, and act your age. This is Bill. I warmly welcome you into the world of Bill Bingham once again. Here I am with a brand new bag of songs and stories to keep you entertained until midnight. Just call me Papa.

There are few musicians cooler than Donald Fagen. The Nightfly, his first solo persona, describes many of his youthful enthusiasms. And it's one of the earliest examples of fully digital recording in popular music. The Nightfly's engineers had to go to night school to learn how to use this new technology. You heard James Brown before Donald Fagen because today is the anniversary of his birth in 1933. 100 years ago today, the Trade Union Congress called for Britain's first ever general strike to begin at 1 minute to midnight in support of locked out coal miners striking for better conditions. Around 1.5 million workers downed tools, especially in heavy industry and transport. But the TUC had to give up in defeat after 9 days. To mark this dark moment in history, I play you the Straubs song that has had bosses everywhere trembling in their boots. I don't think.

0: I've found another anniversary to mention. The American lyricist Betty Comden was born today in 1917. That was one of hers, with Dean Martin in front of the Nelson Riddle Orchestra, recorded in May 1960. Next, in Wob, do you care for some sherry? I don't mind if I do.
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I've discovered through research and not from buying an expensive ticket that the ABBA Voyage virtual experience at the ABBA Arena in East London ends with the winner takes it all as the show's encore. Just so you know. What is great news is that Frankie Valli, Francesco Castelluccio to his family, is 92 today and he's still working, damn it, playing at least 9 dates this year, but not in the UK, sadly. There's always the very popular Jersey Boys on the road until well into next year. This is Wob on Boom Radio. The two Beatles we have left are both offering buckets of nostalgia at the moment. Paul's new album, The Boys of Dungeon Lane, will appear wherever you buy your music from on the 29th of this month. Ringo's Long, Long Road came out on Friday, although we had heard a couple of songs from it already, as is often the practice with new releases. Paul is not dyeing his hair anymore. Ringo still is, though, but we forgive Ringo just about anything, even slightly wobbly vocals.

0: Hang on a second. He has a little surprise for us right at the end. There it is. What a delightful song. There is also a wonderful video to go with Long, Long Road, which has Ringo behind the wheel of a black Ford Thunderbird, cruising in and out of scenes from his life, including one fleeting black-and-white shot of him with Rory Storm in the Rock and Calypso Ballroom at Butlin's in Porcelli in the early 60s, and then his wedding to Barbara Bach, which, by pure coincidence, I happened to catch a glimpse of as I drove past Marylebone Town Hall on the 27th of April 1981, on my way to Herefordshire. Ringo is also on tour, but again not here, mostly California and the western states. Peace and love, Ringo. That's what he says, whenever he can. I have yet another birthday to tell you about, and it's a famous and peaceful musician and protest singer many young folk fans admired and still do. Pete Seeger was born today in 1919. His only single to make it into the charts was recorded at Carnegie Hall in New York in 1963.
1: Little boxes on the hillside, little boxes made of ticky-tacky, little boxes, little boxes, little boxes all the same. There's a green one and a pink one and a blue one and a yellow one, and they're all made out of ticky-tacky, and they all look just the same. And the people in the houses all go to the university, and they all get put in boxes, little boxes all the same. And as doctors and as lawyers and business executives, and they're all made out of ticky-tacky, and they all look just the same.

0: The things Benny King could do with his voice, it's the sign of a man entirely at home with his skills, and a song you can improvise with a bit. It was a minor hit here in 1961. It just made it into the top 40. It's Joe Jackson next with an impertinent question.
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snicker. Well, that's what comes from too much pills and liquor. But when I saw her laid out like a queen, she was the happiest corpse I'd ever seen. I think of Elsie to this very day. I remember how she turned to me and said, "What good is sitting all alone in your room

It's almost as if Smokey Robinson and the Miracles borrowed Dionne Warwick's backing tapes for that Burt Bacharach Hal David classic. If not, the Funk Brothers really did their homework. You'll find that on Smokey's Away We A Go-Go LP, made in 1966. I have irresistible dance music for you now, given inspiration by Steven Spielberg's Close Encounters of the Third Kind. It's from Earth, Wind & Fire.

It has to be said that George Michael, who you've just heard duetting with Astrid Gilberto, appeared to be able to speak Portuguese like a native. His accent is excellent. He and she made that for Red Hot plus Rio, the record album which helped the Red Hot AIDS benefit series, promoting AIDS awareness in 1996. The doors to the world of Birmingham remain open to all comers, older and young, and there are measurable numbers of younger boom enthusiasts, I have to tell you. And I will keep the good music and stories going right up to midnight, with something next you may want to sing along with, and even dance to, forever and a day, perhaps. Mary Hopkin is 76 today. Ben Blueth Happis, Mary. One of the first artists to be contracted to the Beatles' Apple label in 1968 for this number one gem.

That was the unfortunately named Mud, who were a band popular with many in the 1970s. This is Bill with you until midnight. Have you ever wondered why that familiar J.S. Bach tune is called Air on the G String? Please put aside images of those somehow pointless undergarments and think about violins. The music we know and love is the second movement of Bach's Orchestral Suite No. 3 in D major. In 1871, the German violinist August Wilhelm transposed the movement down to C major, with a further arrangement to give a solo violin the ability to play the entire melody on its lowest string, the G string.

0: There were no violins there. The only strings were in John Lewis's piano. He and the other modern jazz quartet members, Milt Jackson, Percy Heath and Connie Kay, were joined by the Swingle Singers on their wonderful and seamless collaboration, Place Vendôme, in 1966. Sublime. And it's the anniversary today of John Lewis's birth in 1920.
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I'd really just like to go back to the beginning and play that again. There's no time. To follow Marvin Gaye's song from the Nat King Cole tribute album he made in 1965, I was extremely happy to give you Joni Mitchell and the renowned reeds and woodwind player Tom Scott with Down to You from her 1974 LP Court and Spark. Once described as a wry meditation on the transience of love and moral certainty following a one-night stand. I also have to mention the words of two reviewers. Rock critic Jessica Hopper described the arrangement as being stunning in its complexity, and Joni biographer Mark Bago described Down to You as a sheer masterpiece. Grammy judges agreed. They awarded Joni and Tom the 1975 award for Best Arrangement Accompanying Vocalist or Vocalists. Follow that, Groove Armada.

Andy Cato and Tom Findlay are the two keyboarders who comprise Groove Armada, and who successfully teamed up with the Woodstock hero Richie Havens in 2002 for Hands of Time. It's on their Lovebox album. You're with Bill in Wob. It's singer-songwriter Christopher Cross's 75th birthday today. So why don't we go sailing?

0: That was trumpeter Ray Anthony and the kind of music you'll only hear in the most high class of lifts. The tune's called Samba de Orfeu, Orpheus's Samba. And we all know what happened when Orpheus visited the underworld. This is Wob. Enjoy the stylistics next. And a strong warning to heartbreakers.
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0: It's such a thrilling sound. Aretha Franklin with her two sisters, Carolyn and Irma, assisted by family friend Cissy Houston, mother of Whitney. Aretha played piano and organ. It's on her I Never Loved a Man in the Way I Love You LP, made in 1967. He's been off for a few weeks, but you'll be glad to know Simon Bates is back on Boom next Saturday at midday with Simon's 70s. Closer to home, tomorrow, May's early bank holiday on Boom, sees a couple of legends appearing amongst us. Paul Burnett at 12, followed by Mike Reed and his Hidden Gems at 4. Don't miss them. In 1995, Tony Bennett made an album called Here's to the Ladies, on which he paid tribute to 18 of the women singers he most admired. One of them, as you'd expect, was Liza Minnelli, who you heard about an hour ago. It's from the same musical, Cabaret.
1: Maybe this time I'll be lucky.

Randy Newman's original version of his theme song for Disney's Toy Story franchise is almost as good as when Wheezy the Penguin, voiced by Robert Goulet, channeled Sinatra at the end of Toy Story 2. The satirical street artist Banksy has been in the news with his extraordinary installation last Wednesday in Waterloo Place in St James's in London, the one where a man in a suit, blinded by a large flag he's carrying that's wrapped itself round his face, is about to step off the edge of the plinth he's been standing on. Banksy is a great source of quotes I can use as thoughts for the night. Bearing the man on the plinth in mind, there's this: people who enjoy waving flags don't deserve to have one. But I do like this paradox. A lot of people never use their initiative because no one told them to. It's a Stevie Wonder song in the key of life, up to the news and John Ketley's 7-day weather forecast. Whatever he says, enjoy any bank holiday sunshine we may have coming. And join me next Sunday at 10. Good night. Would you?

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1: From the Sky News Centre at midnight. A British tourist is being treated in hospital in South Africa following a suspected hantavirus outbreak on a cruise ship. The World Health Organization says three people have died, while the Foreign Office here insists it's closely monitoring the situation. The MV Hondius had reportedly been travelling from Argentina to Cape Verde at the time. Hantavirus is typically spread from contact with rodents. Larry Gostin's a global health expert.
2: If you've got mice or rats with a large crowd of people, it is a very dangerous situation for cruise ship passengers. One good thing is it's not easily spread from person to person.
1: A woman and a man have died in what police say was a suspicious explosion at a house in Bristol yesterday morning. Three people, including a child, have been taken to hospital with minor injuries after the blast in the Frenchay area. Detectives aren't treating it as terror-related. A 16-year-old girl and a woman have died trying to cross the channel by small boat. French officials say a dinghy carrying 82 passengers ran aground on a beach yesterday morning. Sports: Manchester United can look forward to Champions League football next season thanks to a 3-2 win at home to Liverpool. Tottenham are a point above the Premier League's relegation zone, having got past Aston Villa 2-1. Celtic are now only off the top of the Scottish Premiership on goal difference following a 2-1 win at 10-man Hibs. The title holders move 4 points ahead of Rangers but have played a game more than their old firm rivals. Boss Martin O'Neill says he'd have preferred them to have done more with their numerical advantage.
3: It was a nervy ending for it, but overall I thought that we made it really hard for ourselves in the end, but we got there.
1: The leaders host Rangers at Tynecastle later. And Italian Kimi Antonelli has extended his lead in the Formula One Drivers' Championship to 20 points. It's after victory at the Miami Grand Prix. That's the latest. I'm Faye De Silva.
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6: And so to describe this typical bank holiday weather, I can paraphrase the brilliant Blackadder sketch, which suggested that it started badly, tailed off in the middle, and the least said about the end the better. Well, in truth, it could have been worse, but this isn't the greatest start to a new month. May is going to be pretty showery for the first couple of weeks. For bank holiday Monday then, it's cool and wet in the very far north, just 8 degrees in Wick. Still a few showers left across southern counties of England and Wales, but for many, it will be warm and dry, with some sunny breaks to come. Temperatures between 14 and 17 degrees on the whole. But that cool and showery weather is starting to move south during Tuesday. So there'll be more showers gathering across Scotland into Northern Ireland, Northern England on Tuesday afternoon. Temperatures just 12 degrees for Hull. Coming further south, 13 to 16 degrees. More dry weather here, and still some warm sunny breaks to come despite that northeasterly breeze. For much of Scotland, though, temperatures probably no higher than 8 to 10 degrees. And that cool weather is staying with us for the middle of the week. In fact, the showers will probably become more widespread again over western parts of Scotland, on the western side of England and Wales, and through Northern Ireland. Further south, though, across central and eastern parts of England, well, we are at least enjoying some warm sunny breaks, and there could be temperatures close to 15 degrees, which is still pretty modest. And it will be cold enough in northern areas for a touch of frost first thing as well. Now, for Thursday, there's a new area of low pressure gathering to the west of Scotland. That'll increase the wind. It'll certainly bring some showers, merging into some wetter spells during the day. Just 12 to 14 degrees in those northwestern areas of the UK. Further showers spawned across western parts of England and Wales too. And maybe the odd light shower coming in across the southeastern coast. But for much of southern Britain, it should be dry, but still only 16 degrees, the top temperature, despite fairly light winds here and a pretty cool morning. For Friday, there is the threat of some more persistent, heavier rain, but warmer weather moving out of northern France. So there could be some wetter spells developing across central, southern and western parts during the day on Friday. Temperatures, though, could make it up to 18 degrees. with those warmer winds then moving into Scotland and Northern Ireland for the start of the weekend. Still some showers to come, so it is a very unsettled and changeable spell as we run through to the middle of May. 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

0: 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Could spark some distant recollection of singles from our own collection. 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You'll hear many a long-forgotten tune right here on Boom.
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